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There's Neil Diamond at Cracklin' Rosie. Hi there, Bird, checking in on this Sunday. So glad you're here, too.

0: Johnny Rivers, Baby, I Need Your Lovin'. Maybe more of the greatest music ever made on the way from the Beach Boys, the Monkees, and more directly ahead.
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3: 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In recognition of their hard work, the Jim Cauley High School Hero Athlete Program will return for a seventh year. 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Froggy WENK and Jerry Ward Autoplex will be recognizing athletes from Lake, Obion, and Weakley County schools who exemplify hero characteristics. Thank you to Jerry Ward Autoplex, the Cauley and Keithley families for allowing us to honor Jim. 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

0: recognized and 12 scholarships have been awarded in Jim Cauley's honor. Froggy WENK and Jerry Ward Autoplex will be recognizing athletes from Lake, Obion, and Weakley County Schools who exemplify hero characteristics. Thank you to Jerry Ward Autoplex, the Cauley and Keefley families for allowing us to honor Jim. 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

0: there's the Beach Boys and Don't Worry, Baby. 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
1: USA Radio News, I'm Chuck Brady. President Donald Trump interrupting his weekend and returning early from Camp David after a security alert was issued in the Middle East. The president was scheduled to spend the weekend at the presidential retreat north of Washington, but he cut his trip short and returned to the White House Saturday night. No reason was immediately given for the early return, though it comes after the State Department issued an alert advising Americans in the region to exercise heightened vigilance and prepare for potential travel disruptions as tensions between Saudi Arabia and the Houthi rebels persist. The Houthi rebels in Yemen are claiming they attacked Saudi Arabia's capital and oil facilities with drones and missiles.
2: The New York Times says emergency alerts went off in Riyadh on Saturday, with residents reporting loud explosions. There have been no reports of casualties. A spokesman for the Saudi coalition fighting the rebels says their air defenses intercepted a Houthi missile headed for Riyadh and fended off assaults in several other cities in Saudi Arabia. On Saturday night, the U.S. State Department urged Americans in the region to, quote, exercise heightened vigilance as tensions rise between the Saudis and the Houthis. I'm Jim Forbes.
1: Just last week, the U.S. announced plans to sell $24 billion worth of fighter jets to Saudi Arabia.
3: The State Department announced Thursday that the package will include 48 Lockheed Martin F-35 fighter jets, as well as dozens of engines and other parts. It said the proposed sale will support the foreign policy and national security objectives of the U.S. by improving the security of an ally that's a force for political stability and economic progress in the Gulf region. Congress has 30 days to approve or reject the deal, which comes as Houthi rebels in Yemen have ramped up their attacks against Saudi Arabia. I'm Tammy Trujillo.
1: A spokesman for the Saudis said they fended off attacks in several cities. America's News Network, USA Radio News.
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0: 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What do I see? More great music on the way from Bill Withers and the Rolling Stones, set to roll in a moment.
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0: Bill Withers and Lean On Me. We lean back into it with Diana Ross, the Five Americans, the Eagles, too, next.
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0: There's Diana Ross at Ain't No Mountain High Enough. On the other side, it's Kenny Loggins, Carole King, Chicago, all awaiting with more greats.
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1: USA Radio News, I'm Chuck Brady. A lot of talk about President Donald Trump's decision to ban major news outlets from the White House. Senator Cory Booker says that move is a violation of the Constitution. Appearing on the NBC program Meet the Press, the New Jersey Democrat said the president has no regard for the First Amendment. Booker also accused the president of using the Justice Department in an unprecedented way to retaliate against reporters. Mike Waltz, however, is defending President Trump's decision.
2: Appearing on CNN's State of the Union, the U.S. Ambassador to the United Nations, Mike Waltz, said the president is absolutely spot on.
3: The president is absolutely within his rights to limit journalists to government facilities, particularly when, in his opinion, they're not behaving as good faith journalists.
2: President Trump said on Friday that he's barring CNN, MS Now, and Politico due to what he says is their constant reporting of fiction and lies when covering him. The president said other news media outlets will also be banned from the White House soon. I'm Jennifer Kuiper.
1: A new poll shows President Trump's approval rating has hit a second-term low just ahead of the November midterm elections. According to the NBC News poll, the president's approval rating stands at 41% among registered voters. Meanwhile, 55% of voters say they believe Trump's policies have hurt the economy. That's up from 48% in March before the war in Iran set prices on gas and other essentials sharply higher. The poll also found Democrats are holding a 5% edge in the battle of control for Congress. Overseas, the Houthi rebels in Yemen claiming they attacked Saudi Arabia's capital and all facilities with drones and missiles. But a spokesman for the Saudi coalition fighting the rebels says their air defenses intercepted missiles headed for several cities there. America's News Network, USA Radio News.
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0: Dusty Springfield wishing and hoping. And your wish granted. More timeless classics on the way from Elton John, The Outsiders, and more next.
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0: email to John Your Song, or of your songs, your favorites on the way for the Raspberries, the Beatles, Aretha Franklin, and more. 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

0: The Beatles, We Can Work It Out. On the other side, Captain and Tennille, Rod Stewart, Steve Miller Band, too.
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1: 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Do you have siblings? Are you and your siblings exactly alike? I'd be willing to bet that you're not. My sister is short, I'm tall. She has curly hair, mine is straight. She's a great cook and seamstress, not me. I love public speaking and she'd rather die. Even in the Bible, we can read about fascinating sibling pairs that were opposites in every way. These differences led to grief, wars, jealousy, and even murder. Let's dig into these stories and see how God used every situation to ultimately bring about His will. 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
1: USA Radio News, I'm Anthony Lucero. The war is increasingly affecting Saudi Arabia, where Iran-backed Houthis have expanded attacks on oil facilities and other targets. Saudi Arabia is also fighting the Houthis in Yemen, while Washington says it remains in contact with Riyadh over the regional security. Ahead of the Trump-Xi summit, U.S. allies are watching closely for any change in Taiwan policy.
2: Reuters reports Japan and Taiwan are seeking reassurances from Washington ahead of President Trump's expected meeting with Chinese President Xi Jinping. Taiwan remains a major point of tension between Washington and Beijing. A $14 billion U.S. arms package for Taiwan is also awaiting presidential approval. Ron Warner, USA Radio News.
1: Mike Waltz is defending the president's move to ban major news outlets from the White House.
3: Appearing on CNN's State of the Union, the U.S. Ambassador to the United Nations, Mike Waltz, said the president is absolutely spot on.
4: The president is absolutely within his rights to limit journalists to government facilities, particularly when, in his opinion, they're not behaving as good faith journalists.
3: President Trump said on Friday that he's barring CNN, MS Now, and Politico due to what he says is their constant reporting of fiction and lies when covering him. President said other news media outlets will also be banned from the White House soon. I'm Jennifer Kuiper.
1: The fight over Missouri's congressional map continues before a federal appeals court as the state prepares to send out ballots.
5: The judge, a Trump appointee, heard oral arguments to answer the question of whether it's too late to make changes to the map as November's key midterm elections approach. State election officials are moving ahead with the House map, which gives the Republican Party an advantage after an earlier Supreme Court ruling which blocked a newer set of lines from going into effect. John Summers, USA Radio News.
1: Gold is trading at $43.69 an ounce, while silver's at $67 an ounce. From America's News Network, this is USA Radio News.
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0: Cherry and the Pacemakers and Barry Cross the Mercy. On the other side, it's music from the Temptations, the Doobie Brothers, and more.
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5: Area athletes work hard all year to perform their best. 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Froggy WENK and Jerry Ward Autoplex will be recognizing athletes from Lake, Obion, and Weakley County Schools who exemplify hero characteristics. Thank you to Jerry Ward Autoplex, the Colley and Keithley families for allowing us to honor Jim. 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

0: There's the Temptations and My Girl. My oh my, more of the greatest music ever made from Crosby, Stills and Nash, the Ozark Mountain Daredevils, and more next.
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0: Jackie Blue, the Ozark Mountain Daredevils. Wow, it is that time already. My name is Bird, and I must fly for today, but I will be back soon. Until then, do find, like, and follow me on Facebook and Instagram, Bird Radio. Bird with a Y would be honored and thrilled. More of the greatest music ever made is on the way next. Don't go far. Talk to you soon.
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8: This is Lorraine Jones with 15 minutes of good news, sponsored by Baptist Memorial Hospital. Do you have siblings? Are you and your siblings exactly alike? I'd be willing to bet that you're not. My sister is short, I'm tall. She has curly hair, mine is straight. She's a great cook and seamstress, not me. I love public speaking and she'd rather die. Even in the Bible, we can read about fascinating sibling pairs that were opposites in every way. These differences led to grief, wars, jealousy, and even murder. Let's dig into these stories and see how God used every situation to ultimately bring about His will. 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
1: USA Radio News, I'm Anthony Lucero. President Trump says he is weighing a major decision on the Iran war while his administration prepares for meetings with Gulf leaders and a UN address. Trump is expected to focus on Iran's nuclear program, sanctions, and the war's next phase. The war in Ukraine is raising new concerns about whether the conflict could spill beyond the battlefield.
2: Poland's prime minister is warning that Russia could use drones or other so-called hybrid attacks against European countries supporting Ukraine. Meanwhile, Ukraine has faced renewed Russian strikes, while Ukrainian forces have targeted Russian energy and military infrastructure. The European Union says it will provide 3.3 billion euros for Ukrainian missiles and drones. I'm Ron Warner, USA Radio News.
1: Illinois Governor J.B. Pritzker told ABC's This Week that he's calling for a national effort to regulate artificial intelligence, warning about potential risks from the rapidly growing technology.
3: We really do need to, it's guardrails. We don't need to shut it down entirely. What we need to do is make sure it doesn't get out of control.
1: President Trump has proposed a federal AI force and a dedicated AI czar while dismissing criticism of AI and data centers as a political hoax. The Trump administration will temporarily increase how long gas and diesel truck drivers are allowed to drive.
4: This as fuel costs remain high amid the Iran war. Transportation Secretary Sean Duffy announced the move. Under a 90-day waiver from the Federal Motor Carrier Safety Administration, truck drivers hauling gasoline and diesel can now drive up to 16 hours within a 24-hour window. That's up from the 14-hour limit under regular conditions. It took effect Wednesday. It expires December 16th. John Summers, U.S. Radio News.
1: AAA reports national average price for a gallon of gas is $4.47. The highest average is Mono County, California at $7.11, while the lowest in Wharton County, Texas, $3.78. 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
5: This is the Money Minute. I'm Alan Johnson. 1 minute, your money, and here's what mattered this week. Oil moved $100 a barrel. The 10-year Treasury yield pushed toward 5%. Producer inflation came in at 5.4%. Stocks sold off as investors reconsidered what the Federal Reserve may do next week. And President Trump proposed $5,000 payments to American adults if Republicans retain control of Congress. Potential cost, more than $1 trillion. Put it together, inflation is still running hot. Borrowing costs are rising. Washington is already carrying more than $40 trillion in debt. And the Fed meets next week. That's what happened. What happens next could affect everything from your mortgage to your retirement account. I'm Alan Johnson, and that's the Money Minute, presented by Heritage Gold Partners at 833-577-4653.
0: WENK.

My name is Dusty. It is a pleasure to be here with you. That was the Beatles' Lady Madonna. Coming up for you this hour, how about Love Child from Diana Ross and the Supremes, of course. Eddie Money, Baby Hold On, Sugar Sugar from the Archies. It's going to be fun. Here's Best of My Love from the Emotions.

That's Marvin Gaye. Let's get it on. Alrighty, well, summer is officially completely and totally over now. And so that means we're into autumn or fall, if you prefer. And if you are one who likes to go look at the foliage

0: 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And they even have a forecast page so you can see when the colors are going to hit the best. 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

0: There's Eddie Money.
1: In every job that must be done, there is an element of fun. You find the fun, and snap! The job's a game.
2: And here we go with your suffocation warning. May explode, do not swallow. Spoonful of news for today. Use only as directed. New Hampshire is expecting a spectacular and prolonged fall foliage season. Reminding us that summer is over, I chose that for that reason. A fire blazed through the Death Valley Hot Springs campground. They do say for heat, that place is renowned. Police had to confiscate over 650 rolls of toilet paper. If you need it, you'll be looking for a corn cob or an ice scraper. Well, there it is, your prescribed dose. Spoonful of news for today.
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0: That's Harry Chapin, Cats in the Cradle. After the break, the song I have for you is a song from 1975 that features a melodica doing a solo, and it sounds kind of like a harmonica, but it's not. It's kind of like a little keyboard thing. It's interesting. You'd have to look it up and know what it is, but kind of bizarre. Went to number 6 on the Billboard Hot 100 back in 75 for the Orleans.
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1: USA Radio News, I'm Anthony Lucero. Iran has given mediators conditions for resuming negotiations, including an end to the war, lifting the U.S. naval blockade, and unfreezing Iranian funds. Tehran says they are awaiting President Trump's response, while Trump says he's considering his next steps. President Trump heads toward a major international test with the Iran war dominating the agenda.
2: President Trump is preparing for next week's United Nations General Assembly as the Iran war continues with no clear resolution. Reuters reports Trump will face skeptical world leaders while weighing his next move in the conflict. The U.S. has also approved visas for Iran's president and foreign minister to attend the U.N. meetings. Ron Warner, USA Radio News.
1: President Trump says the European Union inviting Canada to join as an associate member could be considered a hostile act.
3: William Dinslow reports Canada insists the alliance will make it a better partner with the U.S.
4: We've heard from Mark Carney, Canada's prime minister, saying that this is well-intentioned. He said Canada and the European Union aren't seeking to create essentially a new superpower, a new force on the planet.
3: If he thinks the alliance is a hostile act, he'll impose tariffs on or stop trading with European countries. Trump called the idea of Canada joining laughable. John Summers, USA Radio News.
1: Senator Cory Booker told NBC's Meet the Press that President Trump's decision to bar CNN, MS Now, and Politico from the White House violates the Constitution.
5: This president has no regard for the First Amendment. He's going after reporters, and this ban just doubles down.
1: Trump says the outlets have repeatedly published false reports and says other media organizations could also face restrictions. The three outlets have indicated they may be challenging the ban in court. West Texas Intermediate, the domestic crude price, is trading at $100 a barrel, while Brent crude, that's the forward market benchmarks, at $104. From America's News Network USA Radio News.
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0: That's the Guess Who. It's called Laughing. All right, so recently an interesting development happened. Tilly Norwood. Now, Tilly Norwood is an AI-generated actress. She has a new movie out called Misaligned, and she was recently being interviewed by Piers Morgan and Tom Conti, who is a Scottish stage actor. So keep in mind that she is not real. She is AI. And she was asked if there was any real people in the movie, if they were all AI computer-generated images. And then she started talking in Mandarin. Just kind of trying to explain that they were all digital. And she started going into speaking Mandarin, which is kind of a, oops, the computer that runs her shouldn't have done that. But makes it kind of funny.
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0: There's the Righteous Brothers. That's Unchained Melody. Let's do our rule of etiquette for today. Here's something if you want to not look like a total idiot and a jerk in today's society. Don't go around filming people on the street and throwing them up on social media to make them look bad. Remember, throwing mud on somebody else only soils your own hands. So don't be making content about other people that didn't give their permission and throwing them up on social media thinking it's going to make you look good. It makes you look cheap, and it makes you look low class.
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0: That's Hey Jude from the Beatles. Time to do another one of those tips on keeping us safe while we're dealing with those weirdos out there that we call humans. And keep in mind that criminals often use these ruses, they call it, to distract you before they attack. You know, they try to distract you or invade your personal space, things like that. You might gain some back by using your voice, your face, your posture. I mean, you know, look assertive, act assertive, kind of learn how to do these things to keep people away. Learn to be assertive.
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1: USA Radio News, I'm Anthony Lucero. The war is increasingly affecting Saudi Arabia, where Iran-backed Houthis have expanded attacks on oil facilities and other targets. Saudi Arabia is also fighting the Houthis in Yemen, while Washington says it remains in contact with Riyadh over the regional security. Ahead of the Trump-Xi summit, U.S. allies are watching closely for any change in Taiwan policy.
2: Reuters reports Japan and Taiwan are seeking reassurances from Washington ahead of President Trump's expected meeting with Chinese President Xi Jinping. Taiwan remains a major point of tension between Washington and Beijing. A $14 billion U.S. arms package for Taiwan is also awaiting presidential approval. Ron Warner, USA Radio News.
1: Mike Waltz is defending the president's move to ban major news outlets from the White House.
3: Appearing on CNN's State of the Union, the U.S. Ambassador to the United Nations, Mike Waltz, said the president is absolutely spot on.
4: The president is absolutely within his rights to limit journalists to government facilities, particularly when, in his opinion, they're not behaving as good faith journalists.
3: President Trump said on Friday that he's barring CNN, MS Now, and Politico due to what he says is their constant reporting of fiction and lies when covering him. President said other news media outlets will also be banned from the White House soon. I'm Jennifer Kuiper.
1: The fight over Missouri's congressional map continues before a federal appeals court as the state prepares to send out ballots.
5: The judge, a Trump appointee, heard oral arguments to answer the question of whether it's too late to make changes to the map as November's key midterm elections approach. State election officials are moving ahead with the House map, which gives the Republican Party an advantage after an earlier Supreme Court ruling which blocked a newer set of lines from going into effect. John Summers, USA Radio News.
1: Gold is trading at $43.69 an ounce, while silver is at $67 an ounce. From America's News Network, this is USA Radio News.
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7: 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Over the last 6 years, 176 athletes have been recognized and 12 scholarships have been awarded in Jim Cauley's honor. Froggy WENK and Jerry Ward Autoplex will be recognizing athletes from Lake, Obion, and Weakley County Schools who exemplify hero characteristics. Thank you to Jerry Ward Autoplex, the Cauley and Keefley families for allowing us to honor Jim. 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

0: 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So, a woman was being questioned about a prior child abuse incident, and to protect herself from the cops, she was using her child as a human shield. I think that's a given right there.
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0: What the World Needs Now. That was from Jackie DeShannon. All right, let's do our brain exercise for today. Trivia question about our nation's history. Get you thinking. See if you know this one. What was the goal of the Homestead Act of 1862? What was the goal of the Homestead Act of 1862? You think about it, I'll give you the answer coming up next.
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1: USA Radio News, I'm Anthony Lucero. President Trump says he is weighing a major decision on the Iran war while his administration prepares for meetings with Gulf leaders and a UN address. Trump is expected to focus on Iran's nuclear program, sanctions, and the war's next phase. The war in Ukraine is raising new concerns about whether the conflict could spill beyond the battlefield.
2: Poland's prime minister is warning that Russia could use drones or other so-called hybrid attacks against European countries supporting Ukraine. Meanwhile, Ukraine has faced renewed Russian strikes, while Ukrainian forces have targeted Russian energy and military infrastructure. The European Union says it will provide 3.3 billion euros for Ukrainian missiles and drones. I'm Ron Warner, USA Radio News.
1: Illinois Governor J.B. Pritzker told ABC's This Week that he's calling for a national effort to regulate artificial intelligence, warning about potential risks from the rapidly growing technology.
3: We really do need to, it's guardrails. We don't need to shut it down entirely. What we need to do is make sure it doesn't get out of control.
1: President Trump has proposed a federal AI force and a dedicated AI czar while dismissing criticism of AI and data centers as a political hoax. The Trump administration will temporarily increase how long gas and diesel truck drivers are allowed to drive.
4: This as fuel costs remain high amid the Iran war. Transportation Secretary Sean Duffy announced the move. Under a 90-day waiver from the Federal Motor Carrier Safety Administration, truck drivers hauling gasoline and diesel can now drive up to 16 hours within a 24-hour window. That's up from the 14-hour limit under regular conditions. It took effect Wednesday. It expires December 16th. John Summers, U.S. USA Radio News.
1: AAA reports the national average price for a gallon of gas is $4.47. The highest average is Mono County, California at $7.11, while the lowest in Wharton County, Texas, $3.78. From America's News Network, USA Radio News.
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I'm Dusty. That was Los Bravos' Black is Black. I got some good stuff for you this hour, like Mitch Ryder and the Detroit Wheels Devil with a Blue Dress, Supremes' Love is Here and Now You're Gone, and Crocodile Rock, Elton John is also on the playlist, among others.

0: Everybody's talking. There's Milton. All right, here's a career option for you, just in case all things go to heck in a handbasket. This guy, before he got kicked off the property, he actually was doing some dumpster diving, and he got over $600 in resales from stuff that he found in there. Plus, he got a new iPhone 12, some other electronics. 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

0: That's the Supremes. 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
0: And that takes you back into history on this date. And let's see what happened if we go back to this date in 1780. Yeah, 1780. On this date, Benedict Arnold committed treason. I don't know. Look into the events surrounding that. You might find a little sympathy. Benedict Arnold committed treason. This date, 1780.
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0: do this. All right, gonna sock it to me now.
1: 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WENK.

0: Three Dog Night, Shambhala. Alrighty, let's open up the door now to the Lyrics Cafe. And on the way, the one I have for you includes the lines, "Oh, little girl, in that case, I don't want no part. I do believe that would only break my heart." That's coming up for you in your Lyrics Cafe. Your servers will be Smokey Robinson and the Miracles.
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1: USA Radio News, I'm Anthony Lucero. Iran has given mediators conditions for resuming negotiations, including an end to the war, lifting the U.S. naval blockade, and unfreezing Iranian funds. Tehran says they are awaiting President Trump's response, while Trump says he's considering his next steps. President Trump heads toward a major international test with the Iran war dominating the agenda.
2: President Trump is preparing for next week's United Nations General Assembly as the Iran war continues with no clear resolution. Reuters reports Trump will face skeptical world leaders while weighing his next move in the conflict. The U.S. has also approved visas for Iran's president and foreign minister to attend the U.N. meetings. Ron Warner, USA Radio News.
1: President Trump says the European Union inviting Canada to join as an associate member could be considered a hostile act.
3: William Dinslow reports Canada insists the alliance will make it a better partner with the U.S.
4: We've heard from Mark Carney, Canada's prime minister, saying that this is well-intentioned. He said Canada and the European Union aren't seeking to create essentially a new superpower, a new force on the planet.
3: If he thinks the alliance is a hostile act, he'll impose tariffs on or stop trading with European countries. Trump called the idea of Canada joining laughable. John Summers, USA Radio News.
1: Senator Cory Booker told NBC's Meet the Press that President Trump's decision to bar CNN, MS Now, and Politico from the White House violates the Constitution.
5: This president has no regard for the First Amendment. He's going after reporters, and this ban just doubles down.
1: Trump says the outlets have repeatedly published false reports and says other media organizations could also face restrictions. The three outlets have indicated they may be challenging the ban in court. West Texas Intermediate, the domestic crude price, is trading at $100 a barrel, while Brent crude, that's the foreign market benchmarks, at $104. From America's News Network USA, Radio News.
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1: Area athletes work hard all year to perform their best. In recognition of their hard work, the Jim Colley High School Hero Athlete Program will return for a seventh year. Over the last 6 years, 176 athletes have been recognized and 12 scholarships have been awarded in Jim Colley's honor. Froggy WENK and Jerry Ward Autoplex will be recognizing athletes from Lake, Obion, and Weakley County Schools who exemplify hero characteristics. Thank you to Jerry Ward Autoplex, the Colley and Keefley families for allowing us to honor Jim. For more information, go to RadioNWTN.com.
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0: That's downtown from Petula Clark. Alrighty, well, check this out before you go racing off to the estate sales. Remember, you got to know what you're doing. This person went to an estate sale recently, found a picture, that was a painting, and in the bottom left corner it said Abercrombie 51. They bought it for $30. It has been verified now, confirmed as a lost work of Gertrude Abercrombie called Alderman Merriam's Shells, and is going up for auction and could raise up to $250,000 from a $30 picture that they bought. And, you know, you got to know what you're looking at, though.
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0: That's James Taylor, called Your Smiling Face. Got a weird law here for you from Utah, where the husband is responsible for every criminal act committed by his wife while she's in his presence. Yeah, the husband responsible for any criminal act committed by his wife while she's in his presence in Utah.
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0: Linda Ronstadt, You're No Good. Coming up, I got a group that did some cover songs that did really well, like the one I've got coming up, that went to number 3 on the Billboard Hot 100 back in 1975. It is Grand Funk Railroad.
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1: USA Radio News. I'm John Summers. An ICE officer shot and seriously wounded a Venezuelan man during an incident in Austin Sunday afternoon.
2: A source told NBC News the man was in the U.S. illegally and was subject to a final order of removal. He was taken to a local hospital with a gunshot wound to the torso and was in serious but stable condition. Texas DPS says ICE requested help pursuing a blue Toyota Corolla, but the shooting happened before state troopers arrived. Video verified by NBC News appears to show a dark SUV confronting the Corolla, followed by screeching tires and at least three gunshots. I'm Mark Mayfield.
1: President Trump says the U.S. will establish a large military presence in Greenland under a deal with Denmark.
3: Trump said the agreement reached Friday would give the U.S. permanent control over security in Greenland and that no U.S. adversary will be allowed to have a military presence or sensitive investments in Greenland without U.S. approval. I'm Rob Martier.
1: The White House denied access to three news outlets banned by President Trump.
4: Speaking to reporters Friday, the president was asked about his decision.
5: A very simple ban. I don't want him in my office. I don't want him here. I would say the ban would go as far as you can. And if they could straighten themselves out, you know, if they could straighten themselves out, I'd love it.
4: MS Now was the first to confirm badges carried by its journalists didn't work Saturday morning when they tried to enter the White House grounds. Several hours later, CNN and Politico said their reporters were also not allowed to enter Saturday morning. Trump announced his decision to bar all three effective immediately on Friday and accused them of reporting fiction and lies about him. I'm Lisa Carton.
1: President Trump said he plans to establish a federal AI force and appoint a dedicated AI czar. In a Saturday Truth Social post, Trump dismissed criticisms of AI and data centers as a political hoax set up by opponents to stop U.S. innovation. From America's News Network, USA Radio News.
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0: WENK

My name is Dusty. That was Stevie Wonder. Coming up, we got CSNN. We got Bob Seger and the Silver Bullet Band. Sly and the Family Stone. Now it's Gloria from Shadows of

0: There's Take It to the Limit from the Eagles. These guys shouldn't be taking this to the limit, I tell you what. This is something that's going on the internet right now. A lot of young men are doing this. They call it pheromone maxing, where you don't take your shower as often, you don't wear deodorant, things like that, so that you can emit pheromones for the women to respond to. Problem is that humans are not built to detect pheromones. And there's no evidence this actually does anything other than, you know, make people around you very upset and very disgusted and ready to throw up. So pheromone maxing, guys, come on. If you're going to go into work, you got to be around other people, please just take a shower. It doesn't work. Do your research.
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0: Bob Seger and the Silver Bullet Band, Against the Wind. Checking the calendar for today, it's World Gratitude Day. It's also Earth, Wind, and Fire Appreciation Day. I wish I could choose my own music. I would be playing September from Earth, Wind, and Fire just for this reason.
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0: Don't stop till you get enough. There's Michael Jackson. Well, I guess I've had enough because I'm stopping. I'm getting out of here. Thank you for choosing. Well, you've probably had enough of me, too. Thank you for choosing to spend time with me, letting me be a part of your day. I appreciate that. Herman's Hermits is coming up. Oh, my favorite sing-along is on the way. Maybe you can't choose what happens to you, but you can choose how you react to it. So make it a great day. It is your choice.
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1: USA Radio News. I'm John Summers. President Trump says an agreement's reached with Denmark over Greenland.
2: In a post on Truth Social, President Trump says the agreement gives the U.S. permanent control over security and all other needs in Greenland. He went on to say no U.S. adversary will be allowed to have a base, a military presence, or sensitive investments in Greenland without American approval. Trump says the agreement addresses all of his concerns and stresses there will be no cost to the U.S. He has repeatedly argued for U.S. control over Greenland, citing national security concerns. I'm Jennifer Kuiper.
1: The president returned to the White House early from Camp David after a security alert was issued in the Middle East this weekend.
3: Trump was scheduled to spend the weekend at the presidential retreat north of Washington, but cut his trip short and returned to the White House Saturday night. No reason was given for his early return, though it comes after the State Department issued an alert advising Americans in the region to, quote, exercise heightened vigilance and prepare for potential travel disruptions as tensions rise between Saudi Arabia and the Houthi rebels. I'm Jim Forbes.
1: The U.S. Central Command says the military has escorted 1 billion barrels of oil and over 2,000 commercial vessels out of the Persian Gulf in recent months.
4: We've reached this significant milestone while assisting over 2,000 commercial ship transits through the strait by providing coordinated protection. Clearly, momentum is building.
1: That's CENTCOM Commander Admiral Bradley Cooper, who praised the efforts of American forces in a video, adding the U.S. has blocked all Iranian oil exports during that time. The U.S. will place more sanctions on Russia over its war with Ukraine. President Trump Friday signed a bill called the Lindsey O. Graham Sanctioning Russia and Iran Act of 2026. It targets Russia's economy over its continued military aggression in Ukraine. From America's News Network, USA Radio News.
5: This is the Money Minute. I'm Alan Johnson. 1 minute, your money, and here's what mattered this week. Oil moved $100 a barrel. The 10-year Treasury yield pushed toward 5%. Producer inflation came in at 5.4%. Stocks sold off as investors reconsidered what the Federal Reserve may do next week. And President Trump proposed $5,000 payments to American adults if Republicans retain control of Congress. Potential cost, more than $1 trillion. Put it together, inflation is still running hot. Borrowing costs are rising. Washington is already carrying more than $40 trillion in debt. And the Fed meets next week. That's what happened. What happens next could affect everything from your mortgage to your retirement account. I'm Alan Johnson, and that's the Money Minute, presented by Heritage Gold Partners at 833-577-4653.
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0: It's Elton John. Happy Monday. Great to be back behind the microphone. Even though I had kind of a late flight coming in this weekend, left me a little blurry. I needed the weekend to get. You always need a little time after you've been off for a couple of days, don't you? To kind of get back in the groove. But we're back in the groove with the greatest hits of all time and the Silvers coming up next.
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0: It's Fleetwood Mac. Did you go to the movies this weekend? Resident Evil, the number one movie, but I went to see the number five, Coyote versus Acme. It's one of those movies I've been waiting for. It's a combination animation, live action, starring Will Forte, John Cena. It's, you know, it's what would happen if the coyote, you know, the one that used to chase the Roadrunner, would sue the Acme Corporation because of all the products that failed on him. Fantastically funny movie, highly recommend. And I don't know whether it's going to be a success or not, but I liked it.
1: I'm Brent Barnett on Brownfield. The president of the National Farmers Union says a stronger farm safety net is needed in the farm bill. Rob LaRue tells Brownfield,
2: if you look at the current commodity market and you've been seeing prices kind of lifting, that little lift may prevent ARC and PLC from triggering in some cases. We have a system that doesn't really account for the cost of production.
1: More news is next. A Nebraska farmer says the quality of U.S. corn has helped keep American producers competitive in global markets. Matt Sullivan recently hosted a team of 20 South Korean buyers on his farm.
3: I talked to a couple of the buyers, and that was one of my questions, is how does U.S. quality corn look compared to the world? And they say it's top-notch.
1: Live cattle from Mexico are expected to begin crossing into the U.S. through the Santa Teresa Port of Entry in New Mexico on September 24th. Cow-calf operator Tom Patterson.
4: The port historically has accounted for, I think, about 43% of all livestock imports in the United States.
1: Placements of cattle into U.S. feedlots fell sharply in August. USDA says placements of 1.6 million head were below pre-report estimates, dropping 9% on the year because of lower supplies. More on these stories and others by visiting brownfieldagnews.com. I'm Brent Barnett, Brownfield.
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0: It's Rupert Holmes on a Monday morning. Do you get wrapped up in football on the weekend? I jump in the recliner, make sure the refrigerator's close, and flip on the NFL Red Zone, which is where they just go back and forth from game to game. Fascinating. And then I got caught up in that Cleveland game yesterday, you know, where they were playing in Tampa Bay, and it got delayed for 2.5 hours because of all the rain. If you missed the ending, Cleveland ended up winning. Tonight, Giants in L.A., to play the Rams on Monday Night Football.
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1: USA Radio News. I'm John Summers. The Houthi rebels in Yemen claim they attacked Saudi Arabia's capital and oil facilities with drones and missiles over the weekend.
2: The New York Times says emergency alerts went off in Riyadh Saturday, with residents reporting loud explosions. There have been no reports of casualties. A spokesman for the Saudi coalition fighting the rebels says their air defenses intercepted a Houthi missile headed for Riyadh and fended off assaults in several other cities in Saudi Arabia. Saturday night, the U.S. State Department urged Americans in the region to, quote, exercise heightened vigilance as tensions rise between the Saudis and the Houthis. I'm Jim Forbes.
1: President Trump set to meet with French President Emmanuel Macron today in New York. Both men will be in town for the UN General Assembly. Macron, who just met with Canadian Prime Minister Mark Carney, also plans to meet Ukrainian President Volodymyr Zelensky on the sidelines of the General Assembly. Trump's also meeting with Zelensky this week. The White House denied access to three news outlets banned by President Trump. Speaking to reporters Friday, Trump was asked about the decision.
3: A very simple ban. I don't want them in my office. I don't want them here. I would say the ban would go as far as you can. You know, if they could send themselves out, I'd love it.
1: MS Now was the first to confirm badges carried by its journalists didn't work Saturday morning when they tried to enter the White House grounds. Several hours later, CNN and Politico said their reporters were also not allowed to enter Saturday morning. The U.S. military says it struck an alleged drug trafficking

0: boat in the Caribbean. U.S. Southern Command said four supposed narco-terrorists were killed in the attack Saturday and said their intelligence revealed the vessel's active involvement in narco-trafficking. Video of the operation released by Southcom shows a vessel moving through the water before it struck. From America's News Network, USA Radio News.
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4: I'm Presley Scott, and I'm a third grader at Gleason School. 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

The Godfather of Soul, James Brown, for your Monday morning on WENK, the greatest hits of all time. I'm Robin Francis, and with you, get up, let's get going. Get this work week going with Tom Petty and the Heartbreakers. Don't come round here no more. A little production help if you can't tell. Dave Stewart for the Eurythmics on this one.

0: There's Fernando from ABBA on WENK, the greatest hits of all time. We shall enjoy some Bowie and the Brothers Johnson coming up for you in just a little bit. Forecast for today, going to be hot, the high above 90, but maybe not as bad as last week. Sunny with a high of about 95 today. Northwest wind at 5 to 10 should keep the humidity down just a little bit. For tonight, do have our first mention of rain in quite a while. 40% chance for it with a partly cloudy low overnight of 68. We've broken the 70 barrier. For Tuesday, partly sunny, 20% chance for rain, the high just 85. And Wednesday, sunny with a high of 82.
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7: 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Froggy WENK and Jerry Ward Autoplex will be recognizing athletes from Lake, Obion, and Weakley County Schools who exemplify hero characteristics. 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

0: Brothers Johnson and Strawberry Letter, number 23 on WENK, the greatest hits of all time, a Monday morning. I'm Robin Francis in with you. Aerosmith coming up for you in just a small little bit. The Wreaths Across America will benefit from a charity golf tournament this Saturday at Windridge Golf Club in Troy. It is a four-person scramble format, but if you don't have a team and you just want to play some golf, they'll allow you to come in too. They'll put you on a team. $80 is what it'll cost you. Four-person team is $300. Proceeds raised from the event will go to support all of the cemeteries that WAA help out with wreaths at different times of the year.
1: I'm Brent Barnett on Brownfield. The president of the National Farmers Union says a stronger farm safety net is needed in the farm bill. Rob LaRue tells Brownfield,
2: if you look at the current commodity market and you've been seeing prices kind of lifting, that little lift may prevent ARC and PLC from triggering in some cases. We have a system that doesn't really account for the cost of production.
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3: Sometimes the right move is simply taking the first step. 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
1: A Nebraska farmer says the quality of U.S. corn has helped keep American producers competitive in global markets. Matt Sullivan recently hosted a team of 20 South Korean buyers on his farm.
2: I talked to a couple of the buyers, and that was one of my questions, is how does U.S. quality corn look compared to the world? And they say it's top-notch.
1: Live cattle from Mexico are expected to begin crossing into the U.S. through the Santa Teresa Port of Entry in New Mexico on September 24th. Cow-calf operator Tom Patterson.
3: The port historically has accounted for, I think, about 43% of all livestock imports into the United States.
1: Placements of cattle into U.S. feedlots fell sharply in August. USDA says placements of 1.6 million head were below pre-report estimates, dropping 9% on the year because of lower supplies. More on these stories and others by visiting brownfieldagnews.com. I'm Brent Barnett, Brownfield.
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0: Sting and the Police from the Synchronicity release. And the King of Pain on WENK, the greatest hits of all time. I'll be honest with you. After playing Every Breath You Take when it came out, and while it was a hit as much as we did back then, I was so glad when King of Pain came out. It was like, yes, a different song to get tired of. Blondie coming up for you in just a few moments on WENK, the greatest hits of all time.
1: Hi, everybody.
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3: That's a different thing altogether.
0: Maybe humorous.
1: It's like smart, charming, witty.
0: But definitely weird.
5: Isn't it weird?
6: You're freaking me out.
5: Sounds good, what is it?
0: It's time for Robin's News of the Weird. Shoppers browsing at the Heron Foods grocery store in Mayport, England, recently had a little more than they bargained for. A baby corn snake was found in the bread aisle. Crumbs, as the snake was called, was first taken to a local veterinary practice, but ended up being put in the care of an animal education organization. Ben Nicholson of Pet Encounter said the organization has rescued more than 20 snakes so far this year. Whether Crumbs have been abandoned in the grocery store or just escaped from somewhere is unclear. But Nicholson says he believes high cost and lack of education are paying parts in pets for being abandoned.
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3: 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She has curly hair, mine is straight. She's a great cook and seamstress, not me. I love public speaking and she'd rather die. Even in the Bible, we can read about fascinating sibling pairs that were opposites in every way. These differences led to grief, wars, jealousy, and even murder. 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

0: My name is Riley Wright, and I'm in kindergarten, Sharon School. I pledge allegiance to the flag of the United States of America and to the republic for which it stands, one nation under God, indivisible, with liberty and justice for all.
1: WENK Union City, the greatest hits of all time. 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
2: USA Radio News. I'm John Summers. President Trump says the U.S. will establish a large military presence in Greenland under a deal with Denmark.
3: Trump said the agreement reached Friday would give the U.S. permanent control over security in Greenland and that no U.S. adversary will be allowed to have a military presence or sensitive investments in Greenland without U.S. approval. I'm Rob Martier.
2: An ICE officer shot and seriously wounded a Venezuelan man during an incident in Austin Sunday afternoon.
4: A source told NBC News the man was in the U.S. illegally and was subject to a final order of removal. He was taken to a local hospital with a gunshot wound to the torso and was in serious but stable condition. Texas DPS says ICE requested help pursuing a blue Toyota Corolla, but the shooting happened before state troopers arrived. Video verified by NBC News appears to show a dark SUV confronting the Corolla, followed by screeching tires and at least three gunshots. I'm Mark Mayfield.
2: President Trump said he plans to establish a federal AI force and appoint a dedicated AI czar. In a Saturday Truth Social post, Trump dismissed criticisms of AI and data centers as a political hoax set up by opponents to stop U.S. innovation. The White House denied access to three news outlets banned by President Trump.
5: Speaking to reporters Friday, the president was asked about his decision.
6: A very simple ban. I don't want them in my office. I don't want them here. I would say the ban would go as far as you can. And if they could straighten themselves out, you know, if they could straighten themselves out, I'd love it.
5: MS Now was the first to confirm badges carried by its journalists didn't work Saturday morning when they tried to enter the White House grounds. Several hours later, CNN and Politico said there were reporters were also not allowed to enter Saturday morning. Trump announced his decision to bar all three effective immediately on Friday and accused them of reporting fiction and lies about him. I'm Lisa Carton.

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4: 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Sunday's NFL action at the Eagles defeating the Titans 24-20. Jalen Hurts from 4 yards out with 45 seconds left give Philadelphia the lead and the win. New England defeated Pittsburgh 20-3. New Orleans over Baltimore 24-17. Vegas down the Chargers 26-14. Dallas over Washington 37-20. Seattle defeated Arizona 31-7. And the Colts lost to the Chiefs 33-30 in overtime on Sunday night. Tonight's Monday Night Football game of the week as the New York Giants in Los Angeles to battle the Rams 7-15 on ESPN and ABC. Sunday in the majors, Cards down the Nats 5-3. Pirates over the Royals 4-3. Cubs defeated the Reds 9-1. It was the Braves downing the Astros 4-2. D-backs got the Yankees 8-4. And the Dodgers defeated the Giants 3-1. Cardinals have been eliminated from postseason contention for the fourth consecutive year. Going into the final week of the regular season, the Braves, Dodgers, and Brewers are in the lead or have clinched their divisions in the National League, with the Cubs, Padres, Phillies, and Diamondbacks in contention for the three wildcard spots. In the AL, the Rays, Guardians, and Rangers currently lead the AL divisions, with the Yankees, Red Sox, White Sox, Blue Jays, and Astros in the running for the three AL wildcard spots. Cardinals are in the Steel City for a three-game series with the Pirates. It begins Tuesday night at 5:40. Tonight's games in the majors at Minnesota at San Francisco, Washington at Detroit, and Toronto at Baltimore. This Friday night's high school football menu features Peabody at Union City. Tornado Talk gets the broadcast going at 6:30 with a kickoff from War Memorial Stadium, set for 7 on Froggy 99.3 in the Sports 731 Network. Also on the Sports 731 Network Friday night, Westview will travel to Lausanne, Milan at JCM, Gibson County at Huntingdon, Chester County at McKenzie, Jackson Northside at Crockett County, Henry County at Brentwood, and Jackson Southside will be at Lexington. Other games of interest on Friday night, O'Brien Central at Dyersburg, Ballard Memorial will be at South Fulton, McCracken County at Murray, Lake County at Fulton County, Madisonville, North Hopkins at Graves County, Fayette Academy at Halls, West Carroll at Greenfield Friday night, Todd County Central at Mayfield, South Gibson at Dyer County, Logan County at Callaway County, Humboldt at Dresden, and Ripley at Covington. The fall sports schedule today as the Union City golf teams playing in the District 14A tournament in Milan today. And the Union City High School girls volleyball team travels to Halls tonight. Sunday at the WNBA, Minnesota down Connecticut 101-89. New York over Toronto 106-69. Washington defeated Indiana 93-77. LA over Portland 105-84. And Las Vegas defeating Seattle 98-77. WNBA tonight is Atlanta at New York and Dallas at Phoenix. Thursday's college football action is Liberty at Coastal Carolina. On Saturday, Tennessee Volunteers will play host to the number one team in the nation, the Texas Longhorns. Kickoff set for Saturday morning at 11 from Neyland Stadium. WENK's coverage of the game begins at 8:30 Saturday morning on the Vol Radio Network. I'm Robin Francis on the Sports 731 Network.
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Beach Boys for your Monday morning on WENK, the greatest hits of all time. I'm Robin Francis, and with you, we have Cool and the Gang. This is Miss Ladd.

choking from the smell of stale perfume. And that cigarette you're smoking, I'm scaring you up to death. Open up the window, sucker, let me catch my

0: Mama told me not to come. Three Dog Night on WENK, the greatest hits of all time. We'll have something from Rod Stewart coming up for you in just a few moments. And we'll get to the 8 o'clock hour for you Monday morning. It's all coming at you next.
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5: I'm Robin Francis, and this is Today in Music History. September the 21st, 1957, Scotty Moore and Bill Black left Elvis Presley's backup band because of their pay rate. In 1966, Jimi Hendrix changed the spelling of his name from J-I-M-M-Y to J-I-M-I. In 1971, the music variety show, The Old Gray Whistle Test, premiered on the BBC and featured America as their special guest. In 1974, Barry White had the number one song on the Billboard Hot 100 chart with Can't Get Enough of Your Love, Babe. In 1982, 16-year-old Janet Jackson released her debut self-titled studio album. In 1985, Dire Straits had the number one song on the Billboard Hot 100 chart with Money for Nothing. In 2001, America, a tribute to heroes, aired on most major television networks to raise money for the victims of the 9/11 attacks. Among those that performed were Bruce Springsteen, Tom Petty, Willie Nelson, and others. Also in 2001, Mariah Carey's movie Glitter premiered in theaters nationwide. In 2011, the band R.E.M. decided to call it a career after more than 30 years together. We lost Douglas Grasso on this date in 2013. The guitarist for the Ohio Express was 64 at the time of his death. Those that were born on September the 21st include Don Felder, guitarist for the Eagles, and country and pop artist Faith Hill, both born on September 21st. This has been Today in Music History. I'm Robin Francis on WENK, the greatest hits of all time. Kenton area weather, partly sunny today with a 20% chance for showers and thunderstorms during the afternoon. The high near 92. The heat index value could reach 100 with a northwest wind at 5. Partly cloudy tonight with a 20% chance for overnight rain. The overnight low 65 and a north wind at 5. Sunshine Tuesday, the high 85 and a north wind at 5 to 10. Mostly cloudy on Tuesday night, a low of 60. Sunny on Wednesday, the high near 82. And Thursday sunny with a high of 82.
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0: WENK Union City, the greatest hits of all time. 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
1: USA Radio News. I'm John Summers. President Trump says he's asking himself if and when he should blow up the entire nation of Iran. Speaking to Fox News Sunday, Trump said Iran better behave and that very big things will happen in the war. Trump didn't go into detail, but has often raised the possibility of escalating the war started in February by U.S. and Israeli attacks. Trump also said he's open to a meeting with Iranian President Masoud Pezeshkian this week on the sidelines of the U.N. General Assembly in New York City. The U.S. Central Command says the military has escorted 1 billion barrels of oil and over 2,000 commercial vessels out of the Persian Gulf in recent months.
2: We've reached this significant milestone while assisting over 2,000 commercial ship transits through the strait by providing coordinated protection. Clearly, momentum is building.
1: That's CENTCOM Commander Admiral Bradley Cooper, who praised the efforts of American forces in a video, adding the U.S. has blocked all Iranian oil exports during that time.

0: President Trump says an agreement's reached with Denmark over Greenland.
1: In a post on Truth Social, President Trump says the agreement gives the U.S. permanent control over security and all other needs in Greenland. He went on to say no U.S. adversary will be allowed to have a base, a military presence, or sensitive investments in Greenland without American approval. Trump says the agreement addresses all of his concerns and stresses there will be no cost to the U.S. He has repeatedly argued for U.S. control over Greenland, citing national security concerns. I'm Jennifer Kuiper.
0: The U.S. will place more sanctions on Russia over its war with Ukraine. President Trump Friday signed a bill called the Lindsey O. Graham Sanctioning Russia and Iran Act of 2026. It targets Russia's economy over its continued military aggression in Ukraine. From America's News Network, USA Radio News.
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Marvin Gaye and Kim Weston together. It Takes Two on WENK, the greatest hits of all time. You got Robin sitting by your side on your Monday morning. Welcome to the 8 o'clock hour. McCartney and Wings live in Glasgow. This is

0: to Sir with Love. Something classic for you on your Monday morning. Well, all we play are classics, basically. On WENK, the greatest hits of all time. Four tops coming up for you, just like that. And also some Talking Heads on the way. Do have a partly sunny day today. 20% chance for rain. The high of about 92. Heat index still playing around with us. It could reach 100 with a northwest wind at about 5. Cooling taking place from then on. All right, how about that? Partly cloudy tonight, 20% chance for overnight rain. The low near 65. That's an improvement with a north wind at about 5. You'll wake up tomorrow sunny and forgetting about all the heat index, the dome, and all that kind of stuff. The high 85 tomorrow with a north wind at about 5 to 10. Wednesday looks to be sunny with a high of about 82. Sir, Thursday, mostly the same. And into Friday and Saturday, looks good.
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2: 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Sunday's NFL action had the Eagles defeating the Titans 24-20. Jalen Hurts from 4 yards out with 45 seconds left give Philadelphia the lead and the win. New England defeated Pittsburgh 20-3. New Orleans over Baltimore 24-17. Vegas down the Chargers 26-14. Dallas over Washington 37-20. Seattle defeated Arizona 31-7. And the Colts lost to the Chiefs 33-30 in overtime on Sunday night. Tonight's Monday Night Football game of the week as the New York Giants in Los Angeles to battle the Rams 7-15 on ESPN and ABC. Sunday in the majors, Cards down the Nats 5-3. Pirates over the Royals 4-3. Cubs defeated the Reds 9-1. It was the Braves downing the Astros 4-2. D-backs got the Yankees 8-4, and the Dodgers defeated the Giants 3-1. Cardinals have been eliminated from postseason contention for the 4th consecutive year. Going into the final week of the regular season, the Braves, Dodgers, and Brewers are in the lead or have clinched their divisions in the National League, with the Cubs, Padres, Phillies, and Diamondbacks in contention for the 3 wildcard spots. In the AL, the Rays, Guardians, and Rangers currently lead the AL divisions, with the Yankees, Red Sox, White Sox, Blue Jays, and Astros in the running for the 3 AL wildcard spots. Cardinals are in the Steel City for a 3-game series with the Pirates. It begins Tuesday night at 5:40. Tonight's games in the majors at Minnesota at San Francisco, Washington at Detroit, and Toronto at Baltimore. This Friday night's high school football menu features Peabody at Union City. Tornado Talk gets the broadcast going at 6:30 with a kickoff from War Memorial Stadium, set for 7 on Froggy 99.3 in the Sports 731 Network. Also on the Sports 731 Network Friday night, Westview will travel to Lausanne, Milan at JCM, Gibson County at Huntingdon, Chester County at McKenzie, Jackson Northside at Crockett County, Henry County at Brentwood, and Jackson Southside will be at Lexington. Other games of interest on Friday night, O'Brien Central at Dyersburg, Ballard Memorial will be at South Fulton, McCracken County at Murray, Lake County at Fulton County, Madisonville, North Hopkins at Graves County, Fayette Academy at Halls, West Carroll at Greenfield Friday night, Todd County Central at Mayfield, South Gibson at Dyer County, Logan County at Callaway County, Humboldt at Dresden, and Ripley at Covington. The fall sports schedule today as the Union City golf teams playing in the District 14A tournament in Milan today. And the Union City High School girls volleyball team travels to Halls tonight. Sunday at the WNBA, Minnesota down Connecticut 101-89. New York over Toronto 106-69. Washington defeated Indiana 93-77. LA over Portland 105-84. And Las Vegas defeating Seattle 98-77. WNBA tonight is Atlanta at New York and Dallas at Phoenix. Thursday's college football action is Liberty at Coastal Carolina. On Saturday, Tennessee Volunteers will play host to the number one team in the nation, the Texas Longhorns. Kickoff set for Saturday morning at 11 from Neyland Stadium. WENK's coverage of the game begins at 8:30 Saturday morning on the Vol Radio Network. I'm Robin Francis on the Sports 731 Network.
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0: That is Dreams, Fleetwood Mac on WENK, the greatest hits of all time. Something from Earth, Wind, and Fire on the way. And ZZ Top, you know Earth, Wind, and Fire song, September, which today mentions the date September 21st, the 21st of night of September, in the song September. So today being the 21st, you can see how a lot of people are like, yeah, I got to play that Earth, Wind, and Fire. We're not going to. I'm going to play Sing a Song. The actual reason behind the date, Maurice White, his son, was being born on that date. So that's why he says, you know, remembering the 21st date or a night of September. So there you go. A little context, but like I said, not going to play the song.
1: WENK.

You know, it's sort of like Highlander. And now there's only one. There can be only one, unfortunately. The Reverend B.F. Gibbons, still the only one standing for ZZ Top. Still around for the trio, a little old band from Texas. Frank Hill recently, Frank Beard recently passed away. And Dusty Hill passed away a couple of years ago. And Frank Beard's family, Frank actually told Dusty Hill, keep touring. You know, it's a lot of people are like, oh, you can't.

0: or you ain't got the members, you know, this is still, but at least they have a member still around and an original member, obviously. There's a lot of bands out there that do not have that, Foreigner.
1: Hi, everybody.
0: Kiddos, time once again.
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1: Like smart, charming, witty.
0: But definitely weird.
5: Isn't it weird?
6: You're freaking me out.
5: Sounds good. What is it?
0: It's time for Robin's News of the Weird. Shoppers browsing at the Heron Foods grocery store in Mayport, England, recently had a little more than they bargained for. A baby corn snake was found in the bread aisle. Crumbs, as the snake was called, was first taken to a local veterinary practice, but ended up being put in the care of an animal education organization. Ben Nicholson of Pet Encounter said the organization has rescued more than 20 snakes so far this year. Whether Crumbs have been abandoned in the grocery store or just escaped from somewhere is unclear. But Nicholson says he believes high cost and lack of education are paying parts in pets for being abandoned.
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2: Kenton area weather, partly sunny today with a 20% chance for showers and thunderstorms during the afternoon. The high near 92. The heat index value could reach 100 with a northwest wind at 5. Partly cloudy tonight with a 20% chance for overnight rain. The overnight low 65 and a north wind at 5. Sunshine Tuesday, the high 85 and a north wind at 5 to 10. Mostly cloudy on Tuesday night, a low of 60. Sunny on Wednesday, the high near 82. And Thursday sunny with a high of 82.
3: 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WENK.

They were one of, was it a CSI? Yeah, CSI used the Who on their openings. And of course, Who Are You? I think the first one, you got me. War, Lowrider on WENK, the greatest hits of all time.

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1: This is a Forever Communications news update. A large crowd braved the heat to see Democratic candidate for Tennessee Governor Jerry Green at the Eiffel Tower Park in Paris on Sunday afternoon. Green outlined her plans for the future of Tennessee. Included on her platform are strong public schools, common sense laws for background checks, clean air, safe, smart policies that protect Tennessee land, support for working families, and health care access. A new poll released Thursday shows that Green gaining on Republican Marsha Blackburn in the race for the Tennessee's governor. This is the first time in Tennessee history that both major political parties have nominated women for governor. Green has challenged Blackburn to a number of televised debates before the November midterm election. Blackburn has not responded, nor has she made many public appearances leading up to the election. Election experts suggest that Tennessee Democrats may miss out on a national congressional blue wave in this year's midterms. While a nationwide backlash during President Donald Trump's first term from 2018 swept 41 new Democrats into the U.S. House, Tennessee's political map has changed drastically. Data today suggests that Trump would have carried all 9 Tennessee redrawn districts by at least 20 percentage points in 2024. The shift follows May's redistricting, where state lawmakers reshaped the boundaries after a U.S. Supreme Court struck down long-standing Voting Rights Act's requirements for minority-favored districts. A recent federal court ruling allows federal courts to refuse to enforce business contracts involving hemp, meaning that many hemp operators cannot rely on federal courts to protect or settle disputes over multi-million dollar agreements. A federal judge ruled that courts are not free to enforce agreements involving substances that violate federal law, writing that they aren't free to enforce agreements to commit crimes. Even if hemp is legal under state law, such as it is in Tennessee, it remains a federally contraband substance in certain contexts. Companies working with

0: 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Legal experts advise businesses to carefully evaluate the risk of signing large contracts until federal laws change. This has been a Forever Communications News Update.
1: USA Radio News. I'm John Summers. President Trump set to meet with French President Emmanuel Macron today in New York. Both men will be in town for the UN General Assembly. Macron, who just met with Canadian Prime Minister Mark Carney, also plans to meet Ukrainian President Volodymyr Zelensky on the sidelines of the General Assembly. Trump's also meeting with Zelensky this week. The U.S. military says it struck an alleged drug trafficking boat in the Caribbean. U.S. Southern Command said four supposed narco-terrorists were killed in the attack Saturday and said their intelligence revealed the vessel's active involvement in narco-trafficking. Video of the operation released by Southcom shows a vessel moving through the water before it struck. The White House denied access to three news outlets banned by President Trump. Speaking to reporters Friday, Trump was asked about the decision.
2: A very simple ban. I don't want them in my office. I don't want them here. I would say the ban would go as far as you can. You know, if they could send themselves out, I'd love it.
1: MS Now was the first to confirm badges carried by its journalists didn't work Saturday morning when they tried to enter the White House grounds. Several hours later, CNN and Politico said their reporters were also not allowed to enter Saturday morning. The Houthi rebels in Yemen claim they attacked Saudi Arabia's capital and oil facilities with drones and missiles over the weekend.
3: The New York Times says emergency alerts went off in Riyadh Saturday, with residents reporting loud explosions. There have been no reports of casualties. A spokesman for the Saudi coalition fighting the rebels says their air defenses intercepted a Houthi missile headed for Riyadh and fended off assaults in several other cities in Saudi Arabia. Saturday night, the U.S. State Department urged Americans in the region to, quote, exercise heightened vigilance as tensions rise between the Saudis and the Houthis. I'm Jim Forbes.
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Bruce Springsteen and the E Street Band off of Born in the USA on WENK, the greatest hits of all time. Cover me. I'm Robin Francis, and with you, get ready. Temptations for you Monday morning.

0: DJ Thomas on WENK, the greatest hits of all time. I'm Robin Francis by your side. We'll have CCR, Laura Branigan, all coming up for you in just a little bit. Have you ever said something with good intentions only to find out it rubs somebody the wrong way? That's very common nowadays, it seems like. If it sounds condescending, the person will focus on how it was said instead of what's actually being communicated. Yeah, of course, it's all dependent on your tone and your face, depending what kind of resting face you have. You know, that's cute. That can come across as a little biting or patronizing, you know, sometimes. Well, actually, if it's even worse and they follow up by something you already know, and you're trying your best, I like that one. Especially if you phrase it that way. You just need to. Yeah, don't do that. That's just not a good idea. It's not that big a deal. I do that one. I use that one, especially if I'm trying to minimize things and you act like you really don't care. Yeah, it's no big deal. You wouldn't understand. Maybe not, but you can Google it, and you can also figure out whether or not you're being a bit condescending in your reactions.
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4: 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Froggy WENK and Jerry Ward Autoplex will be recognizing athletes from Lake, Obion, and Weakley County Schools who exemplify hero characteristics. 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For more information, go to RadioNWTN.com.
0: This is a Sports 731 Network Sports Update. Sunday's NFL action had the Eagles defeating the Titans 24-20. Jalen Hurts from 4 yards out with 45 seconds left give Philadelphia the lead and the win. New England defeated Pittsburgh 20-3. New Orleans over Baltimore 24-17. Vegas down the Chargers 26-14. Dallas over Washington 37-20. Seattle defeated Arizona 31-7. And the Colts lost to the Chiefs 33-30 in overtime on Sunday night. Tonight's Monday Night Football game of the week as the New York Giants in Los Angeles to battle the Rams 7-15 on ESPN and ABC. Sunday in the majors, Cards down the Nats 5-3. Pirates over the Royals 4-3. Cubs defeated the Reds 9-1. It was the Braves downing the Astros 4-2. D-backs got the Yankees 8-4. And the Dodgers defeated the Giants 3-1. Cardinals have been eliminated from postseason contention for the 4th consecutive year. Going into the final week of the regular season, the Braves, Dodgers, and Brewers are in the lead or have clinched their divisions in the National League, with the Cubs, Padres, Phillies, and Diamondbacks in contention for the 3 wildcard spots. In the AL, the Rays, Guardians, and Rangers currently lead the AL divisions, with the Yankees, Red Sox, White Sox, Blue Jays, and Astros in the running for the 3 AL wildcard spots. Cardinals are in the Steel City for a 3-game series with the Pirates. It begins Tuesday night at 5:40. Tonight's games in the majors at Minnesota at San Francisco, Washington at Detroit, and Toronto at Baltimore. This Friday night's high school football menu features Peabody at Union City. Tornado Talk gets the broadcast going at 6:30 with a kickoff from War Memorial Stadium, set for 7 on Froggy 99.3 in the Sports 731 Network. 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

0: Sports 731 Network Friday night. Westview will travel to Lausanne, Milan at JCM, Gibson County at Huntingdon, Chester County at McKenzie, Jackson Northside at Crockett County, Henry County at Brentwood, and Jackson Southside will be at Lexington. Other games of interest on Friday night, O'Brien Central at Dyersburg, Ballard Memorial will be at South Fulton, McCracken County at Murray, Lake County at Fulton County, Madisonville, North Hopkins at Graves County, Fayette Academy at Halls, West Carroll at Greenfield Friday night, Todd County Central at Mayfield, South Gibson at Dyer County, Logan County at Callaway County, Humboldt at Dresden, and Ripley at Covington. The fall sports schedule today as the Union City golf teams playing in the District 14A tournament in Milan today. And the Union City High School girls volleyball team travels to Halls tonight. Sunday at the WNBA, Minnesota down Connecticut 101-89. New York over Toronto 106-69. Washington defeated Indiana 93-77. LA over Portland 105-84. And Las Vegas defeating Seattle 98-77. WNBA tonight is Atlanta at New York and Dallas at Phoenix. Thursday's college football action is Liberty at Coastal Carolina. On Saturday, Tennessee Volunteers will play host to the number one team in the nation, the Texas Longhorns. Kickoff set for Saturday morning at 11 from Neyland Stadium. WENK's coverage of the game begins at 8:30 Saturday morning on the Vol Radio Network. I'm Robin Francis on the Sports 731 Network. Kenton area weather, partly sunny today with a 20% chance for showers and thunderstorms during the afternoon. The high near 92. The heat index value could reach 100 with a northwest wind at 5. Partly cloudy tonight with a 20% chance for overnight rain. The overnight low 65 and a north wind at 5. Sunshine Tuesday, the high 85 and a north wind at 5 to 10. Mostly cloudy on Tuesday night, a low of 60. Sunny on Wednesday, the high near 82. And Thursday sunny with a high of 82.
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0: Diana and the Supremes on WENK, the greatest hits of all time. We shall have Donna Summer in just a little bit. And also the grassroots for you Monday morning. If you eat a lot of Spam, there's some out there. I'm one of them. I like Spam. You probably don't keep a finger on the pulse of the latest culinary trends, or maybe the ones that are years old now, but you're interested in varieties of Spam. Hot honey is out there. The Korean barbecue is out there. Not bad. Sweet and spicy. They have the jalapenos. They have all kinds of different flavors. Makers of Spam think it's something Spam fans want, especially now that they're expanding their breakfast angle, which apparently fits into several things. Their press release includes a breakfast sandwich recipe, one with waffles. There are 15 varieties of Spam, like we said, and there's recipes for several of them. Just get on and check out Spam recipes on Google, I guess.
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0: Mel Biv DeVoe. That is Poison on WENK, the greatest hits of all time. We'll have the Rolling Stones coming up for you. And Bill Knight, he is in at 10 o'clock for your Monday midday.
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7: I'm Robin Francis, and this is Today in Music History. September the 21st, 1957, Scotty Moore and Bill Black left Elvis Presley's backup band because of their pay rate. In 1966, Jimi Hendrix changed the spelling of his name from J-I-M-M-Y to J-I-M-I. In 1971, the music variety show, The Old Gray Whistle Test, premiered on the BBC and featured America as their special guest. In 1974, Barry White had the number one song on the Billboard Hot 100 chart with Can't Get Enough of Your Love, Babe. In 1982, 16-year-old Janet Jackson released her debut self-titled studio album. In 1985, Dire Straits had the number one song on the Billboard Hot 100 chart with Money for Nothing. In 2001, America, a tribute to heroes, aired on most major television networks to raise money for the victims of the 9/11 attacks. Among those that performed were Bruce Springsteen, Tom Petty, Willie Nelson, and others. Also in 2001, Mariah Carey's movie Glitter premiered in theaters nationwide. In 2011, the band R.E.M. decided to call it a career after more than 30 years together. We lost Douglas Grassel on this date in 2013. The guitarist for the Ohio Express was 64 at the time of his death. Those that were born on September the 21st include Don Felder, guitarist for the Eagles, and country and pop artist Faith Hill, both born on September 21st. This has been Today in Music History. I'm Robin Francis on WENK, the greatest hits of all time. Kenton area weather, partly sunny today with a 20% chance for showers and thunderstorms during the afternoon. The high near 92. The heat index value could reach 100 with a northwest wind at 5. Partly cloudy tonight with a 20% chance for overnight rain. The overnight low 65 and a north wind at 5. Sunshine Tuesday, the high 85 and a north wind at 5 to 10. Mostly cloudy on Tuesday night, a low of 60. Sunny on Wednesday, the high near 82. And Thursday sunny with a high of 82.
0: 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WENK.

Mick and Keith and the boys, the Rolling Stones, only rock and roll, but I like it. On WENK, the greatest hits of all time, getting us close to the 10 hour with Bob Seger and the Silver Bullet Band. Everybody going to Fire Lake.

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1: This is a Forever Communications news update. A large crowd braved the heat to see Democratic candidate for Tennessee Governor Jerry Green at the Eiffel Tower Park in Paris on Sunday afternoon. Green outlined her plans for the future of Tennessee. Included on her platform are strong public schools, common sense laws for background checks, clean air, safe, smart policies that protect Tennessee land, support for working families, and health care access. A new poll released Thursday shows that Green gaining on Republican Marsha Blackburn in the race for the Tennessee's governor. This is the first time in Tennessee history that both major political parties have nominated women for governor. Green has challenged Blackburn to a number of televised debates before the November midterm election. Blackburn has not responded, nor has she made many public appearances leading up to the election. Election experts suggest that Tennessee Democrats may miss out on a national congressional blue wave in this year's midterms. While a nationwide backlash during President Donald Trump's first term from 2018 swept 41 new Democrats into the U.S. House, Tennessee's political map has changed drastically. Data today suggests that Trump would have carried all 9 Tennessee redrawn districts by at least 20 percentage points in 2024. The shift follows May's redistricting, where state lawmakers reshaped the boundaries after a U.S. Supreme Court struck down long-standing Voting Rights Act's requirements for minority-favored districts. A recent federal court ruling allows federal courts to refuse to enforce business contracts involving hemp, meaning that many hemp operators cannot rely on federal courts to protect or settle disputes over multi-million dollar agreements. A federal judge ruled that courts are not free to enforce agreements involving substances that violate federal law, writing that they aren't free to enforce agreements to commit crimes. Even if hemp is legal under state law, such as it is in Tennessee, it remains a federally contraband substance in certain contexts. Companies working with out-of-state buyers

0: 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Legal experts advise businesses to carefully evaluate the risk of signing large contracts until federal laws change. This has been a Forever Communications News Update.
1: USA Radio News. I'm John Summers. President Trump's starting his week in New York City today as he prepares to meet with Mayor Zoran Mamdani ahead of the UN General Assembly. The New York City mayor will host the president at Gracie Mansion, their first official meeting since the pair met at the White House in February. Trump's also preparing to meet with Ukrainian President Volodymyr Zelensky and French President Emmanuel Macron in New York. Meantime, Chinese leader Xi Jinping skipping New York and heading to Washington to meet with the president one-on-one later this week. So far, Israeli Prime Minister Benjamin Netanyahu and President Trump don't have any meetings listed on the books. An ICE officer shot and seriously wounded a Venezuelan man during an incident in Austin Sunday afternoon.
2: A source told NBC News the man was in the U.S. illegally and was subject to a final order of removal. He was taken to a local hospital with a gunshot wound to the torso and was in serious but stable condition. Texas DPS says ICE requested help pursuing a blue Toyota Corolla, but the shooting happened before state troopers arrived. Video verified by NBC News appears to show a dark SUV confronting the Corolla, followed by screeching tires and at least three gunshots. I'm Mark Mayfield.
1: President Trump says the U.S. will establish a large military presence in Greenland under a deal with Denmark.
3: Trump said the agreement reached Friday would give the U.S. permanent control over security in Greenland and that no U.S. adversary will be allowed to have a military presence or sensitive investments in Greenland without U.S. approval. I'm Rob Martier.
1: President Trump said he plans to establish a federal AI force and appoint a dedicated AI czar. In a Saturday Truth Social post, Trump dismissed criticisms of AI and data centers as a political hoax set up by opponents to stop U.S. innovation. From America's News Network, USA Radio News.
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0: If you leave me now, I'll be lonely. That's Chicago, and this is Bill Nye. Glad to have you on board and love you for listening today. Coming up, staying alive, we got the Bee Gees set to go next.
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10: Kenton area weather, partly sunny today with a 20% chance for showers and thunderstorms during the afternoon. The high near 92. The heat index value could reach 100 with a northwest wind at 5. Partly cloudy tonight with a 20% chance for overnight rain. The overnight low 65 and a north wind at 5. Sunshine Tuesday, the high 85 and a north wind at 5 to 10. Mostly cloudy on Tuesday night, a low of 60. Sunny on Wednesday, the high near 82. And Thursday sunny with a high of 82.
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0: Looking so, so good. Wonderful tonight, yes. It's Eric Clapton, and this is Bill Knight. Gotta Touch Me is what you gotta do. We got the Doors. They're on the way for us.
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1: Well, life on the farm is kind of laid back, made much an old country boy like me can't hack. 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Well, a simple kind of life never did me no harm. Raising me a family and working on the farm. Days are all filled with an easy country charm. 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
1: This is a Forever Communications news update. A large crowd braved the heat to see Democratic candidate for Tennessee Governor Jerry Green at the Eiffel Tower Park in Paris on Sunday afternoon. Green outlined her plans for the future of Tennessee. Included on her platform are strong public schools, common sense laws for background checks, clean air, safe, smart policies that protect Tennessee land, support for working families, and health care access. A new poll released Thursday shows that Green gaining on Republican Marsha Blackburn in the race for the Tennessee's governor. This is the first time in Tennessee history that both major political parties have nominated women for governor. Green has challenged Blackburn to a number of televised debates before the November midterm election. Blackburn has not responded, nor has she made many public appearances leading up to the election. Election experts suggest that Tennessee Democrats may miss out on a national congressional blue wave in this year's midterms. While a nationwide backlash during President Donald Trump's first term from 2018 swept 41 new Democrats into the U.S. House, Tennessee's political map has changed drastically. Data today suggests that Trump would have carried all 9 Tennessee redrawn districts by at least 20 percentage points in 2024. The shift follows May's redistricting, where state lawmakers reshaped the boundaries after a U.S. Supreme Court struck down long-standing Voting Rights Act's requirements for minority-favored districts. A recent federal court ruling allows federal courts to

0: used to enforce business contracts involving hemp, meaning that many hemp operators cannot rely on federal courts to protect or settle disputes over multi-million dollar agreements. A federal judge ruled that courts are not free to enforce agreements involving substances that violate federal law, writing that they aren't free to enforce agreements to commit crimes. Even if hemp is legal under state law, such as it is in Tennessee, it remains a federally contraband substance in certain contexts. Companies working with out-of-state buyers, suppliers, and partners face a high risk of losing legal recourse if a contract is breached. Legal experts advise businesses to carefully evaluate the risk of signing large contracts until federal laws change. This has been a Forever Communications News Update.
1: USA Radio News. I'm John Summers. President Trump says an agreement's reached with Denmark over Greenland.
2: In a post on Truth Social, President Trump says the agreement gives the U.S. permanent control over security and all other needs in Greenland. He went on to say no U.S. adversary will be allowed to have a base, a military presence, or sensitive investments in Greenland without American approval. Trump says the agreement addresses all of his concerns and stresses there will be no cost to the U.S. He has repeatedly argued for U.S. control over Greenland, citing national security concerns. I'm Jennifer Kuiper.
1: The president returned to the White House early from Camp David after a security alert was issued in the Middle East this weekend.
3: Trump was scheduled to spend the weekend at the presidential retreat north of Washington, but cut his trip short and returned to the White House Saturday night. No reason was given for his early return, though it comes after the State Department issued an alert advising Americans in the region to exercise heightened vigilance and prepare for potential travel disruptions as tensions rise between Saudi Arabia and the Houthi rebels. I'm Jim Forbes.
1: President Trump says he's asking himself if and when he should blow up the entire nation of Iran. Speaking to Fox News Sunday, Trump said Iran better behave and that very big things will happen in the war. Trump didn't go into detail, but has often raised the possibility of escalating the war started in February by U.S. and Israeli attacks. Trump also said he's open to a meeting with Iranian President Masoud Pezeshkian this week on the sidelines of the U.N. General Assembly. The U.S. will place more sanctions on Russia over its war with Ukraine. President Trump Friday signed a bill called the Lindsey O. Graham Sanctioning Russia and Iran Act of 2026. It targets Russia's economy over its continued military aggression in Ukraine. From America's News Network, USA Radio News.
4: This is the Money Minute. I'm Alan Johnson. 1 minute, your money, and here's what mattered this week. Oil moved $100 a barrel. The 10-year Treasury yield pushed toward 5%. Producer inflation came in at 5.4%. Stocks sold off as investors reconsidered what the Federal Reserve may do next week. And President Trump proposed $5,000 payments to American adults if Republicans retain control of Congress. Potential cost? More than $1 trillion. Put it together, inflation is still running hot. Borrowing costs are rising. Washington is already carrying more than $40 trillion in debt, and the Fed meets next week. That's what happened. What happens next could affect everything from your mortgage to your retirement account. I'm Alan Johnson, and that's the Money Minute, presented by Heritage Gold Partners at 833-577-4653.
5: WENK.

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Somebody say they had gas? Who's got gas? Bill Knight. 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

0: 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You're going, where does he get this stuff? 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Those are the Lemon Pipers, and this is Bill Knight. Coming up, we got the Spinners.
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5: 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Sunday's NFL action had the Eagles defeating the Titans 24-20. Jalen Hurts from 4 yards out with 45 seconds left give Philadelphia the lead and the win. New England defeated Pittsburgh 20-3. New Orleans over Baltimore 24-17. Vegas down the Chargers 26-14. Dallas over Washington 37-20. Seattle defeated Arizona 31-7. And the Colts lost to the Chiefs 33-30 in overtime on Sunday night. Tonight's Monday Night Football game of the week as the New York Giants in Los Angeles to battle the Rams 7-15 on ESPN and ABC. Sunday in the majors, Cards down the Nats 5-3. Pirates over the Royals 4-3. Cubs defeated the Reds 9-1. It was the Braves downing the Astros 4-2. D-backs got the Yankees 8-4, and the Dodgers defeated the Giants 3-1. Cardinals have been eliminated from postseason contention for the fourth consecutive year. Going into the final week of the regular season, the Braves, Dodgers, and Brewers are in the lead or have clinched their divisions in the National League, with the Cubs, Padres, Phillies, and Diamondbacks in contention for the three wildcard spots. In the AL, the Rays, Guardians, and Rangers currently lead the AL divisions, with the Yankees, Red Sox, White Sox, Blue Jays, and Astros in the running for the three AL wildcard spots. Cardinals are in the Steel City for a three-game series with the Pirates. It begins Tuesday night at 5:40. Tonight's games in the majors at Minnesota at San Francisco, Washington at Detroit, and Toronto at Baltimore. This Friday night's high school football menu features Peabody at Union City. Tornado Talk gets the broadcast going at 6:30 with a kickoff from War Memorial Stadium, set for 7 on Froggy 99.3 in the Sports 731 Network. Also on the Sports 731 Network Friday night, Westview will travel to Lausanne, Milan at JCM, Gibson County at Huntingdon, Chester County at McKenzie, Jackson Northside at Crockett County, Henry County at Brentwood, and Jackson Southside will be at Lexington. Other games of interest on Friday night, O'Brien Central at Dyersburg, Ballard Memorial will be at South Fulton, McCracken County at Murray, Lake County at Fulton County, Madisonville, North Hopkins at Graves County, Fayette Academy at Halls, West Carroll at Greenfield Friday night, Todd County Central at Mayfield, South Gibson at Dyer County, Logan County at Callaway County, Humboldt at Dresden, and Ripley at Covington. The fall sports schedule today as the Union City golf teams playing in the District 14A tournament at

0: Island today, and the Union City High School girls volleyball team travels to Halls tonight. Sunday at the WNBA, Minnesota down Connecticut 101-89, New York over Toronto 106-69, Washington defeated Indiana 93-77, LA over Portland 105-84, and Las Vegas defeating Seattle 98-77. WNBA tonight is Atlanta at New York and Dallas at Phoenix. Thursday's college football action is Liberty at Coastal Carolina. On Saturday, Tennessee Volunteers will play host to the number one team in the nation, the Texas Longhorns. Kickoff set for Saturday morning at 11 from Neyland Stadium. WENK's coverage of the game begins at 8:30 Saturday morning on the Vol Radio Network. I'm Robin Francis on the Sports 731 Network. Kenton area weather, partly sunny today with a 20% chance for showers and thunderstorms during the afternoon. The high near 92. The heat index value could reach 100 with a northwest wind at 5. Partly cloudy tonight with a 20% chance for overnight rain. The overnight low 65 and a north wind at 5. Sunshine Tuesday, the high 85 and a north wind at 5 to 10. Mostly cloudy on Tuesday night, a low of 60. Sunny on Wednesday, the high near 82. And Thursday sunny with a high of 82.
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0: Oh, you lost it, didn't you? Yeah, it's hard to find when you lose it. Righteous Brothers, this is Bill Dyke. Glad to have you hanging around with me today. Loggins and Messina on the way, and your mama, she don't dance.
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1: This is a Forever Communications news update. A large crowd braved the heat to see Democratic candidate for Tennessee Governor Jerry Green at the Eiffel Tower Park in Paris on Sunday afternoon. Green outlined plans for the future of Tennessee, including

0: Included on her platform are strong public schools, common sense laws for background checks, clean air, safe, smart policies that protect Tennessee land, support for working families, and health care access. A new poll released Thursday shows the Green gaining on Republican Marsha Blackburn in the race for the Tennessee's governor. This is the first time in Tennessee history that both major political parties have nominated women for governor. Green has challenged Blackburn to a number of televised debates before the November midterm election. Blackburn has not responded, nor has she made many public appearances leading up to the election. Election experts suggest that Tennessee Democrats may miss out on a national congressional blue wave in this year's midterms. While a nationwide backlash during President Donald Trump's first term from 2018 swept 41 new Democrats into the U.S. House, Tennessee's political map has changed drastically. Data today suggests that Trump would have carried all 9 Tennessee redrawn districts by at least 20 percentage points in 2024. The shift follows May's redistricting, where state lawmakers reshaped the boundaries after a U.S. Supreme Court struck down long-standing Voting Rights Act's requirements for minority-favored districts. A recent federal court ruling allows federal courts to refuse to enforce business contracts involving hemp, meaning that many hemp operators cannot rely on federal courts to protect or settle disputes over multi-million dollar agreements. A federal judge ruled that courts are not free to enforce agreements involving substances that violate federal law, writing that they aren't free to enforce agreements to commit crimes. Even if hemp is legal under state law, such as it is in Tennessee, it remains a federally contraband substance in certain contexts. Companies working with out-of-state buyers, suppliers, and partners face a high risk of losing legal recourse if a contract is breached. Legal experts advise businesses to carefully evaluate the risk of signing large contracts until federal laws change. This has been a Forever Communications News Update.
1: 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Artificial intelligence is expected to be one issue in President Trump's upcoming meeting with Chinese President Xi Jinping.
2: China expert Gordon Chang told Newsmax that any U.S.-China agreement on artificial intelligence would be difficult to enforce.
3: An AI agreement is inherently unenforceable. You just cannot have an American researcher or soldier sitting next to every Chinese AI developer. It's just not possible. China doesn't adhere to its agreements anyway.
2: Chang says Washington should instead encourage American technology companies to develop their own safeguards with some guidance from the White House. Anthony Lucero, USA Radio News.
1: Senator Cory Booker says President Trump's move to ban major outlets from the White House violates the Constitution.
4: The New Jersey Democrats slammed the new policy on NBC's Meet the Press on Sunday.
5: This president has no regard for the First Amendment. He's going after reporters, and this ban just doubles down.
4: Booker also accused the president of using the Justice Department in unprecedented ways to retaliate against reporters. Trump said on Truth Social Friday he was barring CNN, MS Now, and Politico due to what he says is their constant reporting of fiction and lies when covering him. The president said other news media outlets will also be banned from the White House soon. I'm Mark Mayfield.
1: The son of supermodel Cindy Crawford is dead at age 27.
6: Presley Gerber died at a rehabilitation center on Sunday. His sister Kaya is an actress on the FX series The Shards, and their father Randy co-founded Casamigos Tequila with George Clooney. He often talked about his struggles with mental health, including a series on social media.
7: How's it going, everyone? Welcome back to Mental Health Mondays. Today we are going to discuss the holidays and how that can affect mental health.
6: In one of his final social media posts, Gerber said he was stepping back from making posts about his mental health to taking care of it. In a statement, the family asked for privacy. I'm Michael Kastner.
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0: Okay, boys and girls, this is C. It's for cherish. The association, it's the word too, by the way. This is Bill Knight coming up. Norman Greenbaum with a spirit in the sky.
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2: Kenton area weather. Partly sunny during the afternoon with a 20% chance for showers and thunderstorms. The high near 92. Heat index could reach 100 with a northwest wind at about 5. Partly cloudy tonight with a 20% chance for overnight rain. The overnight low 65 and a north wind at 5. Sunshine Tuesday, the high 85 and a north wind at 5 to 10. Mostly cloudy on Tuesday night. A low of 60. Sunny on Wednesday, the high near 82. And Thursday sunny with a high of 82.
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0: Stand by me, right over here. Yeah, well, I put an X where you should stand. That's Benny King, and this is Bill Knight. Thank the Lord for the nighttime. We got Neil Diamond coming up for us next.
1: I'm Kara Hart with the Delta Report on Brownfield. Placements of cattle into U.S. feedlots fell sharply in August. USDA says placements of 1.6 million head were below pre-report estimates, dropping 9% on the year because of lower supplies, high feed costs, and the ongoing drought in some of the major feeding areas. It's the lowest placements total for August since the series of reports started in 1996. Marketings were a little bit above expectations, but still 3% below a year ago. Live cattle from Mexico are expected to begin crossing the U.S. through the Santa Teresa port of entry in New Mexico this week. Cow-calf operator Tom Patterson, president of the New Mexico Cattle Growers, was with Ag Secretary Brooke Rollins last week.
2: The question was asked this morning, how many head? And the answer was as many head as we can safely put through, you know, with technicians doing their inspections.
1: He says he doesn't expect any equipment delays, which shut down the Douglas port of entry just 7 days after it resumed operations.
2: I asked Mr. Manzanares, he's the general manager at Santa Teresa, and he said they will be ready on the 24th. The facilities look good. The only problem was it was very quiet there.
1: On Thursday, New World screwworm was confirmed in a horse in Mexico, but it's not expected to impact the reopening. The U.S. and China are scheduled to meet this week, and the CEO of the National Association of State Departments of Agriculture says he hopes the talks lead to a more stable trading relationship. Ted McKinney tells Brownfield,
3: let's just hope that whatever the strategy is, whether tariffs stay or whether tariffs go, that we can bring ourselves to reciprocity.
1: The U.S. and China are scheduled to meet at the White House later this week. An Indiana pork producer says the industry remains cautiously optimistic Congress will find a way to address California's Prop

0: 12 in a new farm bill.
1: We have hope.
0: Jackie Bowman Ponder, a member of the National Pork Producers Council, says there's still a path forward for a permanent fix.
1: Because the Senate version and the House version are different, there has to be a meeting between the members of both houses to reconcile. It can still be included in the one that goes to the Senate and the House for the final vote.
0: The Senate Ag Committee advanced its version of a farm bill out of the committee on Wednesday without the Save Our Bacon Act included. A grain and oilseed analyst says recent strength in the corn and soybean futures could give farmers a chance to improve their bottom line. Bree Brotz with Terrain says the counter-seasonal price rally provides producers some breathing room this fall.
2: I would be taking a good look at, hey, that 550 corn, 530 corn, if you're in the black, that's worth considering. And then on the soybean side, I mean, we're almost $3 above where we started the year.
0: She says she doesn't expect on-farm storage to be a widespread issue.
2: Because we had lower prices earlier in the year, demand has been doing the heavy lifting specifically for corn. As we head to new crop, if we have less supplies, I do think the market's going to be able to grind through that, but I am anxious to see.
0: Cotton and rice closed lower. I'm Kara Hart with the Delta Report on Brownfield.
3: WENK.

0: could read my mind. Well, it is an open book, you know. It's Gordon Lightfoot. This is Bill Knight standing by Fleetwood Mac with Rhiannon.
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2: 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Are you and your siblings exactly alike? I'd be willing to bet that you're not. My sister is short, I'm tall. She has curly hair, mine is straight. She's a great cook and seamstress, not me. I love public speaking and she'd rather die. Even in the Bible, we can read about fascinating sibling pairs that were opposites in every way. These differences led to grief, wars, jealousy, and even murder. Let's dig into these stories and see how God used every situation to ultimately bring about His will. 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
1: This is a Forever Communications news update. A large crowd braved the heat to see Democratic candidate for Tennessee Governor Jerry Green at the Eiffel Tower Park in Paris on Sunday afternoon. Green outlined her plans for the future of Tennessee. Included on her platform are strong public schools, common sense laws for background checks, clean air, safe, smart policies that protect Tennessee land, support for working families, and health care access. A new poll released Thursday shows that Green gaining on Republican Marsha Blackburn in the race for the Tennessee's governor. This is the first time in Tennessee history that both major political parties have nominated women for governor. Green has challenged Blackburn to a number of televised debates before the November midterm election. Blackburn has not responded, nor has she made many public appearances leading up to the election. Election experts suggest that Tennessee Democrats may miss out on a national congressional blue wave in this year's midterms. While a nationwide backlash during President Donald Trump's first term from 2018 swept 41 new Democrats into the U.S. House, Tennessee's political map has changed drastically. Data today suggests that Trump would have carried all 9 Tennessee redrawn districts by at least 20 percentage points in 2024. The shift follows May's redistricting, where state lawmakers reshaped the boundaries after a U.S. Supreme Court struck down long-standing Voting Rights Act requirements for minority-favored districts. A recent federal court ruling allows federal courts to refuse to enforce business contracts involving hemp, meaning that many hemp operators cannot rely on federal courts to protect or settle disputes over multi-million dollar agreements. A federal judge ruled that courts are not free to enforce agreements involving substances that violate federal law, writing that they aren't free to enforce agreements to commit crimes. Even if hemp is legal under state law, such as it is in Tennessee, it remains a federally contraband substance in certain contexts. Companies working with out-of-state buyers, suppliers, and partners face a high risk of losing legal recourse if a contract is breached. Legal experts advise businesses to carefully evaluate the risk of signing large contracts until federal laws change. This has been a Forever Communications news update.
2: USA Radio News, I'm Ron Warner. While world leaders gather in New York at the United Nations this week, more Americans question the effectiveness of the organization.
3: Nearly 75% of Americans say the UN is doing a poor job of maintaining international peace and security. 70% saying it's doing a poor job protecting human rights and upholding international law. The Gallup survey also had negative numbers for the UN and its support of sustainable development. The UN's high rank, and it's still upside down, 45% of those polled said the UN does a good job in delivering humanitarian assistance.
2: More than 100 commercial driver training schools have been shut down, raising concerns about how new truck drivers are being trained.
4: More than 100 CDL schools have been shut down amid a federal crackdown on fraud and English language proficiency violations. That includes CDL mills that produce phony certifications.
5: There's suggested curriculum that they're supposed to check the box, but there's no amount of time, there's no amount of hours.
4: Louis Pugh of the Owner-Operator Independent Drivers Association told RFD-TV some schools have offered commercial licenses in less than 24 hours while the industry continues facing high driver turnover. Anthony Lucero, USA Radio News.
2: Several protesters are seeking legal action after 10 people were sprayed with mace by ICE agents. More from Perry Williams.
6: This demonstrator denied allegations that on Saturday they were in the streets blocking federal agents from coming and going into the facility's gates.
7: What had happened was Broadview ICE agents continued to open and close the gate and taunting us. Once the gate had opened, they had rushed out, and then they started an altercation with the protesters.
6: Members of the Coalition Against Broadview ICE Facility are calling for a federal investigation as well as the release of body cam footage of the incident.
2: From America's News Network, USA Radio News.
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0: What becomes of the brokenhearted? It's Jimmy Ruffin, and this is Bill Knight. Glad to be here with you and love you for listening today. Got an old-fashioned love song on the way with Three Dog Night coming up next.
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3: Kenton area weather, partly sunny during the afternoon with a 20% chance for showers and thunderstorms. The high near 92. Heat index could reach 100 with a northwest wind at about 5. Partly cloudy tonight with a 20% chance for overnight rain. The overnight low 65 and a north wind at 5. Sunshine Tuesday, the high 85 and a north wind at 5 to 10. Mostly cloudy on Tuesday night, a low of 60. Sunny on Wednesday, the high near 82. And Thursday sunny.

0: can't do it. 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It's Frankie Valli, and this is Bill Nye, gonna serve up that baby love. Next, with the Supremes.
1: WENK.

0: Come together. Share a pecan cookie with me. Well, it's pecan cookie day, but I only got one, so we all got to, you know, we got to ration this cookie. Coming up, we got the Ohio players with fire.
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1: This is a Forever Communications news update. A large crowd braved the heat to see Democratic candidate for Tennessee Governor Jerry Green at the Eiffel Tower Park in Paris on Sunday afternoon. Green outlined her plans for the future of Tennessee. Included on her platform are strong public schools, common sense laws for background checks, clean air, safe, smart policies that protect Tennessee land, support for working families, and health care access. A new poll released Thursday shows that Green gaining on Republican Marsha Blackburn in the race for the Tennessee's governor. This is the first time in Tennessee history that both major political parties have nominated women for governor. Green has challenged Blackburn to a number of televised debates before the November midterm election. Blackburn has not responded, nor has she made many public appearances leading up to the election. Election experts suggest that Tennessee Democrats may miss out on a national congressional blue wave in this year's midterms, while a nationwide backlash during President Donald Trump's first term from 2018 swept 41 new Democrats into the U.S. House. Tennessee's political map has changed drastically. Data today suggests that Trump would have carried all 9 Tennessee redrawn districts by at least 20 percentage points in 2024. The shift follows May's redistricting, where state lawmakers reshaped the boundaries after a U.S. Supreme Court struck down long-standing Voting Rights Act's requirements for minority-favored districts. A recent federal court ruling allows federal courts to refuse to enforce business contracts involving hemp, meaning that many hemp operators cannot rely on federal courts to protect or settle disputes over multi-million dollar agreements. A federal judge ruled that courts are not free to enforce agreements involving substances that violate federal law, writing that they aren't free to enforce agreements to commit crimes. Even if hemp is legal under state law, such as it is in Tennessee, it remains a federally contraband substance in certain contexts. Companies working with out-of-state buyers, suppliers, and partners face a high risk of losing legal recourse if a contract is breached. Legal experts advise businesses to carefully evaluate the risk of signing large contracts until federal laws change. This has been a Forever Communications news update.
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3: With nearly 130 world leaders converging on Manhattan this week, some Jewish New Yorkers are eagerly awaiting the arrival of Israeli Prime Minister Benjamin Netanyahu, scheduled for Thursday.
4: He's going to be well received. There's a lot of support for him. Bibi's doing a great job under tough circumstances.
5: With open arms.
3: It comes as Mayor Mamdani doubled down on previous comments that Netanyahu should be arrested upon his arrival in New York. The prime minister is set to arrive in the city, speak at the UN, and quickly depart. In New York, I'm Natalie Migliori.
2: Another border crossing is preparing to reopen this week for cattle shipments from Mexico, restoring an important route for the livestock industry.
6: The USDA will open the Senator race on a Mexico livestock port September 24th, restoring cattle shipments from Mexico under tighter safeguards against the New World screwworm. Ag Secretary Brooke Rollins.
7: Before arriving at the Santa Teresa port, cattle will be inspected just right across from where we are in the Mexican state of Chihuahua.
6: Every animal will receive a full U.S.

Hal Green didn't want to record this song, but his producer, Willie Mitchell, persuaded him to give it a try. It was Hal Green's first and only number one hit on the Billboard Hot 100, and the song was inducted in the Grammy Hall of Fame in 1999.

0: Hall & Oates and Sarah Smile. Good afternoon. It's time for our calendar countdown. We've got 8 days until the start of the NHL hockey season, 21 days until Columbus Day, that is a federal holiday, and 25 days until Boss's Day. More of the greatest music of all time, we got it coming up.
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3: 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Kenton area weather, partly sunny during the afternoon with a 20% chance for showers and thunderstorms, the high near 92. Heat index could reach 100 with a northwest wind at about 5. Partly cloudy tonight with a 20% chance for overnight rain, the overnight low 65 and a north wind at 5. Sunshine Tuesday, the high 85 and a north wind at 5 to 10. Mostly cloudy on Tuesday night, a low of 60. Sunny on Wednesday, the high near 82. And Thursday sunny with a high of 82.
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0: Chicago and old days. Good afternoon. Let's see who's celebrating birthdays today. Author and comedian Fanny Flagg is 85. TV and film producer Jerry Bruckheimer is 83. Don Felder of the Eagles is 79. Bill Murray is 76 today. Ethan Coen of the Coen Brothers, they're both filmmakers, great movies. Oh Brother, Where Art Thou, Fargo, No Country for Old Men, Big Lebowski, Raising Arizona, so many great movies. Ethan is 69. Country singer Faith Hill is 59. Luke Wilson is 55. And born on this day in 1931, Larry Hagman. Of course, he was in Dallas in I Dream of Jeannie. If today is your day, on behalf of all of us here, we wish you a very happy birthday.
1: WENK

0: ABBA and Waterloo. Good afternoon. Today is September 21st. Let's go back in time and see what happened on this day in history. In 1937, J.R.R. Tolkien's The Hobbit was published. The fantasy novel introduced readers to Bilbo Baggins, a quiet hobbit who gets swept into an adventure with the wizard Gandalf and a group of dwarves. Tolkien originally wrote the story for his children, but it quickly attracted a much wider audience. The first edition sold out within months and helped launch Tolkien's career as one of the most influential fantasy writers of the 20th century. The Hobbit was published on this day, 89 years ago.
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1: This is a Forever Communications news update. A large crowd braved the heat to see Democratic candidate for Tennessee Governor Jerry Green at the Eiffel Tower Park in Paris on Sunday afternoon. Green outlined her plans for the future of Tennessee. Included on her platform are strong public schools, common sense laws for background checks, clean air, safe, smart policies that protect Tennessee land, support for working families, and health care access. A new poll released Thursday shows that Green gaining on Republican Marsha Blackburn in the race for the Tennessee's governor. This is the first time in Tennessee history that both major political parties have nominated women for governor. Green has challenged Blackburn to a number of televised debates before the November midterm election. Blackburn has not responded, nor has she made many public appearances leading up to the election. Election experts suggest that Tennessee Democrats may miss out on a national congressional blue wave in this year's midterms. While a nationwide backlash during President Donald Trump's first term from 2018 swept 41 new Democrats into the U.S. House, Tennessee's political map has changed drastically. Data today suggests that Trump would have carried all 9 Tennessee redrawn districts by at least 20 percentage points in 2024. The shift follows May's redistricting, where state lawmakers reshaped the boundaries after a U.S. Supreme Court struck down long-standing Voting Rights Act's requirements for minority-favored districts. A recent federal court ruling allows federal courts to refuse to enforce business contracts involving hemp, meaning that many hemp operators cannot rely on federal courts to protect or settle disputes over multi-million dollar agreements. A federal judge ruled that courts are not free to enforce agreements involving substances that violate federal law, writing that they aren't free to enforce agreements to commit crimes. Even if hemp is legal under state law, such as it is in Tennessee, it remains a federally contraband substance in certain contexts. Companies working with out-of-state buyers, suppliers, and partners face a high risk of losing legal recourse if a contract is breached. Legal experts advise businesses to carefully evaluate the risk of signing large contracts until federal laws change. This has been a Forever Communications news update.
2: USA Radio News, I'm Ron Warner. America's artificial intelligence boom is creating a growing demand for blue-collar workers, including electricians, plumbers, welders, and heavy equipment operators needed to build and maintain data centers. The Meta-backed Workforce Academy is expanding training as the U.S. construction industry faces a shortage of hundreds of thousands of workers. As the first day of fall approaches, psychologists say the season's familiar sights, flavors, and traditions can have a comforting effect.
3: Cleveland Clinic psychologist Susan Albers-Fizd says fall can create feelings of comfort and anticipation.
4: Fall is the opening chapter for the holiday season. The cool air and the change in decoration and color of the leaves signal the approach of the holidays, which can create a sense of excitement and anticipation.
3: She says cozy activities and seasonal flavors can boost mood, although the shorter, darker days ahead can also be difficult for some people. Anthony Lucero, USA Radio News.
2: Converse has apologized and pulled a sneaker advertisement after critics said the imagery evoked the Ku Klux Klan in lynching. The ad featured K-pop star Karina with lighting and the position of the sneakers drawing the comparisons. Converse says it got the campaign wrong and will do better. San Diego has one of the country's most extensive networks of automated license plate readers, with volunteers documenting 732 cameras across the city and about 1,400 countywide.
5: The cameras help police track stolen vehicles and locate wanted suspects, but they've also sparked concerns about privacy.

This was another B-side surprise. Blackwater was originally released as the B-side to the single Another Park, Another Sunday. It eventually reached number one on the Billboard Hot 100 in 1975, which was a first for the Doobie Brothers.

0: Otis Redding and Sitting on the Dock of the Bay. Let's see what's on the calendar tomorrow. It's going to be American Businesswoman's Day. Also, National Ice Cream Cone Day. Thank you very much. And what do you have with an ice cream cone? How about white chocolate? Tomorrow's National White Chocolate Day. It's going to be another great day.
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1: Kenton area weather, partly sunny during the afternoon with a 20% chance for showers and thunderstorms. The high near 92. Heat index could reach 100 with a northwest wind at about 5. Partly cloudy tonight with a 20% chance for overnight rain. The overnight low 65 and a north wind at 5. Sunshine Tuesday, the high 85 and a north wind at 5 to 10. Mostly cloudy on Tuesday night, a low of 60. Sunny on Wednesday, the high near 82. And Thursday sunny with a high of 82.
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0: Bob Seger in Old Time Rock and Roll. Good afternoon. We've got lifestyle news. Lucky baby names. A new analysis from McLuck has come up with the luckiest baby names based on how often those names appeared among major award winners, sports MVPs, and other high-profile achievers over the past decade. For the girls, the top five are Taylor, Emma, Frances, Arena, and Naomi. For boys, it's Nicola, Carlos, Jeff, Novak, and Raphael. Taylor tops the girls' list, of course, helped by Taylor Swift's numerous Artist of the Year wins, while Nicola takes the boys' top spot thanks largely to NBA star Nikola Jokic and his three MVP awards. Of course, it's just a fun ranking. No proof that these names are actually, or that actually bring good luck. We got the Beatles and much more coming up.
1: Sorghum Solutions. Hello, everyone. I'm Mark Dorenkamp with Managing for Profit on Brownfield. Monty Christian with Texas Tech University says he expects U.S. sorghum acreage to grow as more farmers see its benefits. He tells Brownfield sorghum is a great rotational crop, shows promise in dairy rations, and has established markets like China. More after this on Brownfield.
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1: Texas Tech University Executive Director of Marketing Strategies in the Research and Development Department, Monty Christian, says sorghum is a well-known crop.
4: But sometimes they don't know where to go to get information. I usually point people to the United Checkoff program here in Lubbock. They sponsor the U.S. program. They have a lot of places. Where do you source sorghum? How do I grow sorghum today? What are the new technologies in sorghum? So I like to tell people it's a crop that's well known, but you might be surprised what you find out today.
1: Of course, what drives a lot of cropping decisions, the markets to sell into, where are the markets strongest for sorghum in the U.S. right now, and how has that influenced farmer decisions?
4: Yeah, growers are always looking for a market opportunity. They have a bottom line to meet. China certainly is one of the biggest importers. Mexico takes some sorghum as well. Some of the state organizations in Kansas or Texas, they help their producers find export markets. And of course, again, the national sorghum producers and United Checkout programs also work very diligently for their grower producers to find export markets.
1: Monty, what can you tell me about the agronomics of growing sorghum? You know, a lot of talk about input prices right now and how much it costs to, say, grow a corn crop. When you look at sorghum and the opportunities there, is it input intensive? Are there some advantages compared to other crops?
4: Yeah, it's a great question. With any crop, you always have to plan to manage.

0: well. You either plan to have a success, and I've always found in about 40 years of being in agronomics, you know, if you plan for mediocre, you get mediocrity. So people start to look at sorghum because one, seed prices are generally much cheaper. Sorghum does not have the GMO technology that corn, soybeans, or cotton has, so your seed price is less. Given that, though, you still need to pay attention to your herbicides and make sure you've got a good weed management program. And then you can watch the, it's a great rotation crop. You know, if you've been monocropping for a long time, sorghum's particularly great with cotton, but also some of the other crops, soybeans, and even corn rotation. So it does tend to have a lower upfront input cost, which has been attractive in this era of high fertilizer prices, high input prices. So sorghum's gotten a lot of attention for that reason.
1: That's Monte Christian with Texas Tech University. I'm Mark Dorenkamp with Managing for Profit on Brownfield.
2: The Global Crop Intelligence lead at Earth Daily says more farmers are using precision ag technology to make better crop management decisions. Nick Ortman says satellite imagery is helping producers monitor crop development throughout the season.
3: We're monitoring through remote sensing with weather and vegetation data, monitoring the whole globe, all crops, all major crops, all major production regions, and sort of, you know, much like the USDA puts out their monthly, you know, WASD reports with their production forecasts for everywhere. We do a weekly version of that ourselves. Watching all around the world and all different crops and coming up with our own forecasts. We have pretty good data coverage when it comes from the weather side of things. There's a lot of great weather providers. From Earth Daily's side, you know, remote sensing has been a wonderful tool that's been in agriculture for a really long time. We're really excited about having that sort of high quality uniform data set that comes by every day moving forward. And that's gonna lead to a lot of potential for development and improvement on these models and forecasting.
2: He tells Brownfield using historical data can also help farmers identify what could be limiting yield potential.
3: We're ingesting the weather data, but from all the trends we're seeing in the current weather, we're trying to take a look and see, okay, based on this, last time we experienced weather like this, what was the outcome, right? And when based on these type of historical trends, which areas might be at the most risk for a difficult production as a result of the El Nino, and trying to really understand, okay, this year looks a lot like X previous year, and understanding, okay, well, what were conditions like during that season? And how do we want to, or what would we wish we had done when we had those conditions in the past, to try and use that to guide yourself? And it's easy to think you know something, but when you look at the actual data to truly prove that, okay, yes, this year is just like X previous year, it's very helpful for decision making.
2: Ortman says additional improvements in satellite technology are needed to provide farmers with more accurate crop monitoring forecasts in the future. Earth Daily monitors crop production around the world and uses weather data to generate field forecasts and track developing conditions. I'm Erin Anderson, and this is Managing for Profit on Brownfield.
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0: Al Wilson, Show and Tell. Good afternoon. It's time for Money News. Well, the mystery is finally over. An Illinois lottery player has come forward to claim the massive $1.04 billion Powerball jackpot from the August 12th drawing. The winning ticket was a simple $2 quick pick. It was purchased at a Hy-Vee Fast and Fresh in Quincy. The winner says they initially didn't believe the ticket was worth $1 billion. Well, they chose the lump sum payout and will remain anonymous. A quick pick, folks. Your odds of winning improve when you try, and somebody's got to win. Why not you?
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1: 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Do you have siblings? Are you and your siblings exactly alike? I'd be willing to bet that you're not. 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She has curly hair, mine is straight. She's a great cook and seamstress, not me. I love public speaking and she'd rather die. Even in the Bible, we can read about fascinating sibling pairs that were opposites in every way. These differences led to grief, wars, jealousy, and even murder. Let's dig into these stories and see how God used every situation to ultimately bring about His will. 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
1: This is a Forever Communications news update. A large crowd braved the heat to see Democratic candidate for Tennessee Governor Jerry Green at the Eiffel Tower Park in Paris on Sunday afternoon. Green outlined her plans for the future of Tennessee. Included on her platform are strong public schools, common sense laws for background checks, clean air, safe, smart policies that protect Tennessee land, support for

0: working families and health care access. A new poll released Thursday shows the Green gaining on Republican Marsha Blackburn in the race for the Tennessee's governor. This is the first time in Tennessee history that both major political parties have nominated women for governor. Green has challenged Blackburn to a number of televised debates before the November midterm election. Blackburn has not responded, nor has she made many public appearances leading up to the election. Election experts suggest that Tennessee Democrats may miss out on a national congressional blue wave in this year's midterms, while a nationwide backlash during President Donald Trump's first term from 2018 swept 41 new Democrats into the U.S. House. Tennessee's political map has changed drastically. Data today suggests that Trump would have carried all 9 Tennessee redrawn districts by at least 20 percentage points in 2024. The shift follows May's redistricting, where state lawmakers reshaped the boundaries after a U.S. Supreme Court struck down long-standing Voting Rights Act's requirements for minority-favored districts. A recent federal court ruling allows federal courts to refuse to enforce business contracts involving hemp, meaning that many hemp operators cannot rely on federal courts to protect or settle disputes over multi-million dollar agreements. A federal judge ruled that courts are not free to enforce agreements involving substances that violate federal law, writing that they aren't free to enforce agreements to commit crimes. Even if hemp is legal under state law, such as it is in Tennessee, it remains a federally contraband substance in certain contexts. Companies working with out-of-state buyers, suppliers, and partners face a high risk of losing legal recourse if a contract is breached. Legal experts advise businesses to carefully evaluate the risk of signing large contracts until federal laws change. This has been a Forever Communications News Update.
1: USA Radio News, I'm Ron Warner. President Trump says he's converting his proposed triumphal arch in Washington, D.C. into a top-grade military complex.
2: In a post on Truth Social, President Trump says he made the decision at the strong request of the U.S. military as well as for national security purposes. The president says the arch would house, store, and have the rapid ability to use large numbers of drones plus snipers on both the roof and plaza areas. Interior Secretary Doug Burgum said earlier this month that work on the proposed arch would begin soon. I'm Jennifer Kuiper.
1: We now have a clearer indication when the San Diego-based USS Abraham Lincoln will be back home. This comes after a brief stop in the Pacific.
3: For the first time in more than 9 months, the Lincoln returned to American soil. Sailors making a logistical port in the U.S. territory of Guam on Saturday. That's a working port. Few sailors actually got off the ship. They pulled into the Western Pacific Island to replenish supplies. The aircraft carrier is expected to return the first full week of October. I'm Phil Farrar.
1: A man wanted in several felony cases is dead after an overnight gunfight with the Placer County Sheriff's Office near Iowa Hill in Northern California.
4: Derek Spencer was found early Monday, exchanged gunfire with deputies, and was killed after investigators say he fired at them again around 4 a.m. The search began after deputies say Spencer rammed a patrol vehicle and left the area. During the search, deputies found a woman dead from a gunshot wound at a home where they say Spencer had been earlier. I'm John Fink.
1: After months of preparations, France is set to welcome Pope Leo this week.
5: On Friday, the Pope will travel to France, where he's scheduled to visit the cities of Paris, Lourdes, and Metz. Several controversial issues surround the pontiff's upcoming trip, including France's assisted dying law and clerical sexual abuse. I'm Michael Kastner.
1: From America's News Network, USA Radio News.
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7: WENK.

Sir Duke was written as a tribute to Duke Ellington, the legendary jazz composer and bandleader who died in 1974. Stevie Wonder had admired Ellington since childhood and wrote the song to celebrate the joy and inspiration that music can bring.

0: The Kinks and Sunny Afternoon. Good afternoon. It's time for food news. 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Now they're setting their sights on the Mexican fast food market. Hello, Taco Bell. 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
2: Kenton area weather. Partly sunny during the afternoon with a 20% chance for showers and thunderstorms. The high near 92. Heat index could reach 100 with a northwest wind at about 5. Partly cloudy tonight with a 20% chance for overnight rain. The overnight low 65 and a north wind at 5. Sunshine Tuesday, the high 85 and a north wind at 5 to 10. Mostly cloudy on Tuesday night. A low of 60. Sunny on Wednesday, the high near 82. And Thursday sunny with a high of 82.
3: WENK, the greatest hits of all time.

The OJ's and Love Train. Good afternoon. It's time for our fun facts. Reindeer can change their eye color with the seasons. Well, their eye tissue is golden in summer, but they turn blue in winter. The winter version is roughly 1,000 times more sensitive to light, helping them see during months of Arctic darkness, especially

0: coming months of Arctic darkness, especially for that special night when they have to travel around the world. We got the Bee Gees and much more coming up.
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0: The Moody Blues and go now. It's time for movie news. Here's what's coming out this week. Forgotten Island, rated PG, an animated adventure about a group of characters who become stranded on a mysterious island and must work together to survive and find their way home. Another one called Heart of the Beast, rated PG, starring Brad Pitt. And it follows a former Special Forces soldier and his retired combat dog trying to survive in the Alaskan wilderness. Another movie called Primetime, rated R. It's a crime thriller and is inspired by the real-world To Catch a Predator investigations. We've got Bill Withers and much more coming up.
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1: This is a Forever Communications news update. A large crowd braved the heat to see Democratic candidate for Tennessee Governor Jerry Green at the Eiffel Tower Park in Paris on Sunday afternoon. Green outlined her plans for the future of Tennessee. Included on her platform are strong public schools, common sense laws for background checks, clean air, safe, smart policies that protect Tennessee land, support for working families, and health care access. A new poll released Thursday shows that Green gaining on Republican Marsha Blackburn in the race for the Tennessee's governor. This is the first time in Tennessee history that both major political parties have nominated women for governor. Green has challenged Blackburn to a number of televised debates before the November midterm election. Blackburn has not responded, nor has she made many public appearances leading up to the election. Election experts suggest that Tennessee Democrats may miss out on a national congressional blue wave in this year's midterms, while a nationwide backlash during President Donald Trump's first term from 2018 swept 41 new Democrats into the U.S. House. Tennessee's political map has changed drastically. Data today suggests that Trump would have carried all 9 Tennessee redrawn districts by at least 20 percentage points in 2024. The shift follows May's redistricting, where state lawmakers reshaped the boundaries after a U.S. Supreme Court struck down long-standing Voting Rights Act requirements for minority-favored districts. A recent federal court ruling allows federal courts to refuse to enforce business contracts involving hemp, meaning that many hemp operators cannot rely on federal courts to protect or settle disputes over multi-million dollar agreements. A federal judge ruled that courts are not free to enforce agreements involving substances that violate federal law, writing that

This song was written by Dewey Bunnell of the band America, who came up with the idea after a family road trip in California. Ventura Highway refers to U.S. Route 101 along the California coast.

Elton John and Benny and the Jets. Good afternoon. It's time for travel news. Higher jet fuel prices are forcing some major airlines to cut back on flights. American, United, and Southwest are all reconsidering their schedules, even though demand for air travel remains strong. American says its fourth quarter fuel costs are now about $1 billion higher than expected. United has already canceled some December flights, while Southwest has cut its planned 2026 capacity growth in half. Airlines are looking at less profitable routes first, which could mean fewer flight choices and potentially higher fares for travelers. We got the Beatles and much more coming up.

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0: the National Weather Service in Paducah has issued a severe thunderstorm warning for southern Graves County, Kentucky, until 6:15 p.m. At 5:23 p.m., a severe thunderstorm was located over Sedalia, or 6 miles south of Mayfield, moving southeast at 15 miles per hour. Expected hazards include 60 miles per hour wind gusts and small hail. This is a radar-indicated threat. The following impacts are expected. Expect damage to roofs, siding, and trees. Locations impacted include Sedalia and Wingo. Repeating, a severe thunderstorm warning has been issued until 6:15 p.m. for the following county, Graves, Kentucky.
1: Percent chance for showers and thunderstorms, the high near 92. Heat index could reach 100 with a northwest wind at about 5. Partly cloudy tonight with a 20% chance for overnight rain. The overnight low 65 and a north wind at 5. Sunshine Tuesday, the high 85 and a north wind at 5 to 10. Mostly cloudy on Tuesday night, a low of 60. Sunny on Wednesday, the high near 82. And Thursday sunny with a high of 82.
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0: Gordon Lightfoot and Carefree Highway. Good afternoon. 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Author and comedian Fanny Flagg is 85. TV and film producer Jerry Bruckheimer is 83. Don Felder of the Eagles is 79. Bill Murray is 76. Filmmaker Ethan Coen of the Coen Brothers, some of my all-time favorites were from the Coen Brothers. Raising Arizona, Oh Brother, Where Art Thou, Big Lebowski, Miller's Crossing, very underrated movie. Ethan is 69. Country singer Faith Hill is 59. Luke Wilson is 55. And born on this day in 1931, Larry Hagman. Of course, he was in Dallas and I Dream of Jeannie. If today is your day, on behalf of all of us here, we wish you a very happy birthday.
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4: Kenton area weather, partly sunny during the afternoon with a 20% chance for showers and thunderstorms. The high near 92. Heat index could reach 100 with a northwest wind at about 5. Partly cloudy tonight with a 20% chance for overnight rain. The overnight low 65 and a north wind at 5. Sunshine Tuesday, the high 85 and a north wind at 5 to 10. Mostly cloudy on Tuesday night, a low of 60. Sunny on Wednesday, the high near 82. And Thursday sunny with a high of 82.
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1: 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Do you have siblings? Are you and your siblings exactly alike? 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She has curly hair, mine is straight. She's a great cook and seamstress, not me. I love public speaking and she'd rather die. 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These differences led to grief, wars, jealousy, and even murder. Let's dig into these stories and see how God used every situation to ultimately bring about His will. Listen, because it's all good.
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